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0: GTA, the time is approaching for the 5th annual Juneteenth Freedom Ball. 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And of course, you already know the king of the city, Rick Don't Go Mason, will be on the scene as well.
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0: So come on out for a beautiful night. For more information, call Leroy Brooks at 662-251-8125 or Carrie Stevenson at 662-574-2171. It's all about the 5th annual Juneteenth Freedom Ball. Be there.
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6: I'm gonna do this. Okay. Now keep in mind that I'm an artist and I'm sensitive about my shit. So y'all be nice about it. All right. Sisters, how y'all feel? Brothers, y'all all right? Okay. 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
1: 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I'm Coco Jones with my new song, Love a Girl. 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
1: When I think back on young Coco, is singing at the drop of a hat. 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And that's a sign that I had no fear, which is what you need to be in show business.

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0: 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He's going to be performing live on the One Voice Cruise. The legendary Keith Sweat is going to be joining us, and you should join us on the cruise. 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
0: GTA, the time is approaching for the 5th annual Juneteenth Freedom Ball. 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
0: So come on out for a beautiful night. For more information, call Leroy Brooks at 662-251-8125 or Carrie Stevenson at 662-574-2171. It's all about the 5th annual Juneteenth Freedom Ball. Be there.
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1: 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You're obsessed with them, then you're trying to play it cool, and then you just want them to be around, and then you feel like, am I doing too much? It's just chaotic. And that's kind of the vibe I wanted of the song. All the thoughts that run through your head that just have you tripping over somebody.

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0: GTA, the time is approaching for the 5th annual Juneteenth Freedom Ball. 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
0: So come on out for a beautiful night. For more information, call Leroy Brooks at 662-251-8125 or Carrie Stevenson at 662-574-2171. It's all about the 5th annual Juneteenth Freedom Ball. 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

0: right, Monday on the Rick's Bottom Morning Show, he's going to be performing live on the One Voice Cruise. The legendary Keith Sweat is going to be joining us, and you should join us on the cruise. So make sure you book your room now at onevoyagecruise.com. 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

0: right, Monday on the Rick's Bottom Morning Show, he's going to be performing live on the One Voice Cruise. The legendary Keith Sweat is going to be joining us, and you should join us on the cruise. 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
0: GTA, the time is approaching for the 5th annual Juneteenth Freedom Ball. 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Saturday, June 13, 2026. 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And of course, you already know the king of the city, Rick Don't Go Mason, will be on the scene as well.
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0: 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For more information, call Leroy Brooks at 662-251-8125 or Carrie Stevenson at 662-574-2171. It's all about the 5th annual Juneteenth Freedom Ball. 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

the waitress from the coffee house on 39th and Lennox. 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Yeah. 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
1: What up, Kurt? 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
0: Man. 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

0: All right, Monday on the Rick's Bottom Morning Show, he's going to be performing live on the One Voice Cruise. The legendary Keith Sweat is going to be joining us, and you should join us on the cruise. 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
0: GTA, the time is approaching for the 5th annual Juneteenth Freedom Ball. 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Saturday, June 13, 2026. 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And of course, you already know the king of the city, Rick Don't Go Mason, will be on the scene as well.
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0: So come on out for a beautiful night. For more information, call Leroy Brooks at 662-251-8125 or Carrie Stevenson at 662-574-2171. It's all about the 5th annual Juneteenth Freedom Ball. Be there.
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0: GTA, the time is approaching for the 5th annual Juneteenth Freedom Ball. 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And of course, you already know the king of the city, Rick Don't Go Mason, will be on the scene as well.
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0: So come on out for a beautiful night. 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

0: All right, Monday on the Rick's Bottom Morning Show, he's going to be performing live on the One Voice Cruise. The legendary Keith Sweat is going to be joining us, and you should join us on the cruise. 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

0: right, Monday on the Rick's Bottom Morning Show, he's going to be performing live on the One Voice Cruise. The legendary Keith Sweat is going to be joining us, and you should join us on the cruise. So make sure you book your room now at onevoyagecruise.com. 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

0: right, Monday on the Rick's Bottom Morning Show, he's going to be performing live on the One Voice Cruise. The legendary Keith Sweat is going to be joining us, and you should join us on the cruise. 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
4: 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Whoo! 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

0: All right, Monday on the Rick's Bottom Morning Show, he's going to be performing live on the One Voice Cruise. The legendary Keith Sweat is going to be joining us, and you should join us on the cruise. 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

nothing about a conservative regular girl that still can be thorough as don't need you. Psychic and reach a zodiac sign, it must be a Gemini moon, cause we about to go half. Mistakenly, nobody been in a bag, but how many bodies done been in her bag?

0: 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The legendary Keith Sweat is going to be joining us, and you should join us on the cruise. 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

0: All right, Monday on the Rick's Bottom Morning Show, he's going to be performing live on the One Voice Cruise. The legendary Keith Sweat is going to be joining us, and you should join us on the cruise. 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
4: Well, hello. It's great to have you with us. Welcome. Today, Dr. Catherine Meeks talks about marginalized communities. Randy Landerneau will comment on AI inventions, plus Rebecca Duckworth

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0: GTA, the time is approaching for the 5th annual Juneteenth Freedom Ball. 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And of course, you already know the king of the city, Rick Don't Go Mason, will be on the scene as well.
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0: So come on out for a beautiful night. For more information, call Leroy Brooks at 662-251-8125 or Carrie Stevenson at 662-574-2171. It's all about the 5th annual Juneteenth Freedom Ball. 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
17: A Better Life with Dr. Sanjay Gupta.
18: We've talked a lot about measles over the past year, but mumps has largely flown under the radar, even though it's been making a bit of a comeback as well. That's because fewer people are getting the MMR vaccine, which stands for measles, mumps, and rubella. The vaccine's been around for decades. It is effective. It is safe. What makes mumps outbreaks difficult to contain is that symptoms usually don't appear for 2 to 3 weeks after someone's been exposed. And that can make it hard to pin down where that exposure took place. And someone who is infected can transmit the virus to someone else before they are symptomatic. If you get sick, which could manifest like a run-of-the-mill respiratory virus or the telltale swelling of your cheeks and jaw, all you can really do at that point is to treat the symptoms and also isolate yourself so you don't infect anyone else. I'm Dr. Sanjay Gupta, helping you live a better life.

0: Hey, Doug Shaw for the Golden Triangle, Mix 106.1. It's a Sunday morning with Cleo Santa up in the building on a good Sunday morning as well, all right? Want you to sit back, relax, enjoy yourself. Got a good show outlined for you this morning as well, all until 2 o'clock this afternoon, everybody. So it's a good Sunday morning. You're driving on around the Golden Triangle. Be careful, because it's kind of foggy coming in today, but everything good. All right, let's go to the phone line. We start our Sunday morning off now by with our shout-out board, okay? So let's ease on over. We call it Slash Freddy Furniture. Good morning, Mary.
1: Good morning, Mr. Cleo, and good morning, Mix 106.1, Columbus and the surrounding area. How you doing, Cleo?
0: Hey, I'm good. Another great day. Good Sunday morning. Feeling good. Hey, I'm ready to go.
1: All right. We've got a lot of folks this morning, Cleo, that's getting ready to have church with Cleo, having church before you go to church. And we've got some getting ready to go to Sunday school this morning. And I've got the Sunday morning shout-out, Cleo Sanders, Sunday morning gospel show shout-out list for you this morning, if you allow us to do it.
0: All right, man. Want to hear the shout-out? What we got?
1: All right. We've got Reverend Harris, y'all know, down at Oak Limb. Down there, Reverend Sammy White, we got Leah Buffett Bowen. Like I said, be careful on that highway, Leah Buffett Bowen. Tim, you slow it down. Big John over in Starkville, Mississippi. We had some people come over, and they said that they knew Big John over there at Pine Grove. John DeLoach, good morning. And thank you for all you do, the security team over there at Pine Grove MB Church, Pastor Charles Brown. We appreciate your support, and Miss Annie, and we appreciate what you do. Miss Lillian Halbert. Mr. Nick Millen over in Monroe County, Mr. Robert Smith over at Pine Grove, Ms. Alexa Smith in Starkville, Ms. Latasha Wiley in West Point. We want to say good morning to Mrs. Lewis this morning. That's Ms. Salisbury, Mr. Salisbury. I think that's that first black shoe shop down in Allen, Columbus, but I understand she has that radio on every Sunday morning, 10th Street MB Church. Ms. Salisbury, Lewis, good morning. Whichever one it is, I got both of them. Reverend Javante Burks is the pastor there. Miss Mary Moore down at 10th Street. We say good morning to you. We say good morning to you, Miss Barnetti, as well, to you and Miss Petty. Now we want to say hello to Deacon Johnny Brown. We know you're on your way to church. Good morning, Brother John and Mother Maddie Gore. We understand you on your very fine way to church as well. Miss Dorothy Hearn, good morning. We got your message. We thank you so very much. Miss Ruby Anderson, Miss Austin Lane and her daughter down in Louisville, Mississippi, Jessica. We send you greetings from Miss Leah. We understand that you all have your radio on this morning. Over in West Point, Mississippi, Mr. Willie McCautry, Jr., thank you so very much.

0: much, Mr. Jared Collins in West Point, Mississippi. We want to send the show out this morning to Miss Sally Murray, Andrew Che over in Atlanta, Georgia, and they must be listening, that new way you're listening, but they have that Mix 106.1 over in Georgia. Mr. Daniel Crawford, very fine young man with the Columbus Light and Water Department. Mr. Casey Bush with our City of Columbus, we thank you and we highlight what you do. We appreciate you coming by and supporting Freddy's Furniture. Mr. Lovely Neil, Ms. Mary McLaren, Mrs. Doris McDavis. Good morning, Ms. McDavis. You be on the low now. We want to say hello, and I do understand the Sunshine Club, Cleo, down in Macon, Mississippi. Ms. Mabel Phillips and all her group, they have that radio on this morning. They're listening to the Cleo Sanders Sunday Morning Show. We want to send it out again to Mr. Kenneth Baldwin. We're praying for his mother as well. Kenneth, we got your name right. Y'all catch me if I don't get it right. And we want to certainly send it out to the Greenlaw family this morning. Reverend Abraham Greenlaw, whatnot, sick and shut in and whatnot. The Greenlaw family, all the Greenlaws and whatnot, and all the that can shut in. Cuckoos in West Point, a very favorite of Freddy's Furniture. Thank you for helping us. You know, we can't live in this world by ourselves, so we need somebody, Cleo. You know, we
1: need somebody. Yeah, that's right. Always.
0: He helps us. And it ain't no big eyes and little you. All God made all us together. So, Cuckoos, we appreciate your help. We appreciate your support. And that's just the hall, y'all, over in West Point. Miss Kim Cavern in West Point, Miss Mahalia Skinner in Noxubee County. We want to say good morning to Miss Annie Bowen this morning. Hope you're feeling well. We want to say hello to April and all the Bowen boys this morning. We want to send the show out to them. Miss Catherine Harris and over in Phoebe, Miss Christian McCurry, good morning. And certainly we want to send it out to our pastor, 60 years down at Zion Gate ME Church, Dr. James A. Boyd. And I understand Miss Catherine had a birthday sometime last week. Good morning, Miss Catherine Boyd. Y'all see it. Y'all wish a happy belated birthday. We want to say hello to Wanda and Reverend Ross over in Starkville, Mississippi. And I can't forget those doorkeepers. They down there, and I think Miss Leah Buffett Bowen and Tim may be some of the first ones that come or whatnot, but y'all watching out for Leah Buffett Bowen. We want to say thank you for the service that you provide for our campus. That's Jeffrey New Alexander. Good morning, Willie Moody. Good morning, Fat Shug, James Whitville, and Ivory Green. We certainly want to leave off Eunice and Doris Pruitt on that sick and shut-in list, and as I said before, we want to send it out to Queen and Blue and as well, Miss Bobby Henderson, and Brother Connie and Mary Connie. And this has been your Cleo Sunday Morning shout-out list this morning. Cleo, we pray everybody has a blessed day.
1: Yeah.
0: Try to find a church of your choice. If you can't, keep that radio station tuned in to Mix 106.1. Cleo, we love you. That's all I can say. You
1: love is Mary. All right, that's Mary. Check it in. I'll give you all the shout-out board and all that good stuff as well, all right? All right, let's get the music started on Mix 106.1.

0: Hey, Doug John for the Golden Triangle, Mick 106.1. Hey, heaven belongs to you. All right, let's go to the phone here. Mick 106.1.
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0: Morning.
1: How you doing? This is Sister Jude from Macon, Mississippi.
0: All right, what can I do for you today?
1: Yes, I just want to say hello to Pastor Terry Rice. My Pastor Terry Rice and his family and Master Jones' family. We're going to have a good time today. It's 7 through Sunday at 8:30, 7 through 9, and we'll be out by 10. You want to come on get your soul saved? You want to shut on? Come on out of Master Jones.
0: Okay, Macedonia, y'all get down there and have a good time with the folks down there in Macedonia as well, all right? All right, this part of the show is brought to you by

0: 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All right, we got more on the way. 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
6: Good morning, Dr. Cleo Sanders, and good morning, Radio Land. This is Senior Pastor Robert Gavin of New Beginning Everlasting. Give y'all greetings this morning with my wife, First Lady Pastor Mary Gavin. I have a very important announcement for two dear Christian friends of mine. Pastor Emma Turner and Minister Richard Turner will be celebrating 29-year love program. It's going to be June the 14th, 2026. The time is going to be at 3 o'clock p.m. at Christian Temple Full Gospel Church. The guest speaker will be Pastor Jefferson. Once again, Pastor Emma Turner and Minister Richard Turner, her husband, will be celebrating the 29th Love Program. It's going to be June the 14th, 2026, and the time is at 3 o'clock p.m. It's going to be at their lovely church, Christian Temple Full Gospel Church, and the guest speaker will be the very illustrious, distinguished Pastor Jefferson. So we want everyone to go out and support Pastor Emma Lockett Turner and Elder Turner, her husband. Thank you very much, and may God bless you, Dr. Sanders, and may God bless the Radio Land here in Columbus. Thank you very much.
5: 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All right, don't talk for the Golden Triangle. Let's continue the music on Mix 106.1.

0: What else, take by one? Go ahead.
1: Yes, good morning, Cleo.
0: Morning.
1: Yes, I want you to request a song to my Auntie Linnea King and Miss Dot and Miss Nikki.
0: Okay.
1: Good News by the McKintry Brothers.
0: Good News. Gotcha.
1: Okay, all right. Thank you, man.

0: A job for the Golden Triangle, make 106.1. Hey, special request of music. Goes out to Pastor Minister Reverend Harry this morning. And he wanted to go out to Freddie Furniture. Mary Freddie, all the guys over there at Freddie Furniture coming from Reverend Harris. Let's go to the phone line and see what we got on Mix 106. Hello.
1: Good morning, Mr. Cleo Sanders. Blessings to you.
0: How you doing this morning?
1: I am doing well, well, well.
0: Good. That's what we want to hear.
1: Yes, sir. I would like to request a song, please, sir.
0: Okay, what you got there? What you got?
1: Memories, yes, sir. And I would like that to go out to all of my family and friends and to my Sand Creek Chapel Church family over yonder in Stockton, Mississippi.
0: Okay.
1: But especially to my cousin, Maddie Gore.
0: Okay.
1: And that is, yeah, that's coming from Miss Bonnie Shield. And I want them to know I love them all. And I love those precious memories.
0: All right. We're going to get that on for you, okay?
1: Yes, sir. You have a blessed day and you keep doing what you're doing.
0: All right. Appreciate you. All right, then. All right. Don't y'all put the Golden Triangle. Hey, make 106.1. This part of the show is always brought to you by one of our biggest sponsor here. That's Freddie Furniture right here on Golden Boulevard in Columbus. Everybody knows where they can go get some quality furniture from. And that's on Golden Boulevard with Freddie Furniture. Go see Leah. Go see Mary. Mary gonna have the big smile on face always. If you having a bad day, hey, he's over to Freddie Furniture. When we walk in the store, Mary's gonna have that big smile on face. You gonna forget about what you're going through. Also, you gonna see Freddie right there as well. Say, hey, y'all get what you want. And guess what I'm gonna do? I'm gonna bring it out the same day. Now, where you find that at? That's Freddie Furniture on Golden Boulevard in Columbia.

different sides as well, including the big 400-pound mattress. 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

0: as well. 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Hey, let's get it all done over at Freddy's Furniture on Garner Boulevard in Columbus. And what you gonna tell Mary, Leo, Freddy? Hey, you already know, Cleo sent us over here from the Mix 106.1, home of the Ricky Smiley Morning Show. 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
0: 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For more information, call Leroy Brooks at 662-251-8125 or Carrie Stevenson at 662-574-2171. 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
12: Good morning, Dr. Cleo. This is Deacon Jackson in Starkville, but I'm at work this morning.
11: You at work this morning?
12: Over in Columbus.
11: Okay.
12: It's 4 o'clock, buddy. Airbus helicopter, we doing our thing, buddy.
11: Yeah.
12: I got to give a couple of shout-outs, man. We got our pastor at New Bethel Missionary Baptist Church. He'll be preaching at First Baptist Longview this evening at 6 o'clock.
11: Okay.
12: I'll be there. But look, we 10 deacons strong, man. We got Deacon Henry Jones.
11: Yeah.
12: Deacon Will C. Jones. Deacon Herman Ashwood. Deacon Thomas Davis. Deacon Mike Thomas. Deacon Allen Evans. Deacon Jimmy Reed. Deacon Doug Brown.
11: Mm.
12: So also, and of course, me, Deacon Paul Jackson. We coming strong.
11: Okay.
12: Cleo, we all he got to do is preach, man. He just got to stand up and say he died and just let him know he still ain't dead.
11: He still ain't dead.
12: You got to let him know he got up.
11: All right.
12: Yes, sir. But, hey, and I want to give them urchins a shout-out, man. Look.
11: Okay.
12: So important, man. Look, tell them urchins when you see them. You don't need to be nice to them when you're look.
11: Okay, I get the phone cut off or something. Wow. Anyway. We'll get Deacon Jackson back a little later on, okay? All right. So I got the phone acting up a little bit, but anyway, it's all good. All right, here's special requested music, taking all the request line as well, out of Alabama. This is clear. We want to hear the McKinstry brother out of Asheville.
13: One morning.
11: talking about good news. Hit the auto sound.

0: Hey, Doug Shaw for the Golden Triangle, Mix 106.1. Hey, that's my kitchen brother. Man, I remember that. I remember I was on a program. They sung that song. Boy, they rocked the house with that. Kendrick Brothers, sound good, guys. Let's go to the phone here. Mick 106.
1: Yes, sir. Cleo, this is Deacon Jackson. I apologize for that, man. That's a nice song, man. Them brothers rocking that song.
0: They doing it. Good news.
1: Yes, sir.
0: Yeah.
1: But I just want to tell the Mercers, man. I had to get back on here, and I wanted to tell the Mercers, man, y'all keep up the good work, man. I promise you. Men and women.
0: Y'all
1: do an awesome job, and people only think of you during bereavement time, but I think they ought to think of you before the bereavement. The loved ones get to the bereavement part. I think they ought to just say, hey, we appreciate y'all. And Cleo, I've never in my life seen an ugly Ursa. Never.
0: You ain't never seen an ugly Ursa.
1: I ain't never seen an Ursa.
0: Wow.
1: Man,
0: That's awesome.
1: What, man, when you, yes, sir. When you walk in that door, man, you look at those people, man. We appreciate them.
0: Yeah.
1: Hey, not just bereavement time. We appreciate you right now. So, Herschel, you always got your number one fan. I'm going to push you up everywhere I go and every time I stand. So, have a great day, Brother Cleo.
0: Okay.
1: Work this thing out and can't wait to get in church this evening.
0: All right. Deacon Jackson. That can teach more music. Having church. Oh, you go to church.
2: It makes no difference. I mean,
0: come on, Warrior, sing this song for me. Come on, Tucker.
2: May not have a lot of money. May not have a big house on the hill. But as long as I got Jesus, Jesus is enough. Give the mighty gospel warriors a hand.

Hey, that's all right. Warriors on Mix 106.1. Do you have it today? Do you have it? All right, Duck Joy. Golden Triangle, Mix 106.1. Have a check before you go to church. That's what we do on Mix 106.1. This part of the show is brought to you by, that's right, Paul Creel. That way brought to you by Paul Creel, better known as Paul Young. Do y'all know him? Yes, we know him. Because if you're looking to buy the car, or you're just looking for a ride, let me tell you what the E's on over to.

0: with two names. We one you want. Hey, Paul Young or Paul Creel. That's the same guy can hook you up with a ride that you're looking for. Hey, he can hook you up. When he hook you up, then you go tell everybody else that you know. So you know what? I went by counting for it, man. And Paul hooked me up with this ride, buddy. Everybody was asking me what you got that ride from and who hooked you up with it. You tell them. Went over to counting for it, man. Paul know how to put them keys in your hand and get you riding today. We don't know how he do it, but some kind of way, Paul can get it done over counting for it in Starville. He can put them keys in your hand and just find a way to get you driving out today. So give Paul a call. Matter of fact, you can catch him right now before he go to church. Paul can tell you what he can do. And on tomorrow, you can ease over there and get that fine ride over at Cannon Ford over in Starville. Here's the number you call right now, 662-722-8014. That's 662-722-8014. Let Paul hook you up. If you're looking for a car, SUV, or whatever you're looking for, Paul over at Cannon Ford in Starville, he got you covered. When you get over there, what you gonna tell Paul? Man, you know Cleon told us all about it on Mix 106.1, home of the Rick and Smiley Morning Show. 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
0: GTA, the time is approaching for the 5th annual Juneteenth Freedom Ball. 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
0: So come on out for a beautiful night. For more information, call Leroy Brooks at 662-251-8125 or Carrie Stevenson at 662-574-2171. It's all about the 5th annual Juneteenth Freedom Ball. 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
8: 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Let's take a look at the community calendar and see what's going on in the community calendar. Before we get into the community calendar, y'all know Pastor Kenny Lane. Y'all seen him on last week. He said, Cleo, man, I need you to help me out. What's going on? He said, I want you to let everybody know. I need some folks come on out to my church, man. I like, okay. Where's your church located at? He said, you know where Pilgrim Rest? That's right, Highway 789 or Teacher Road. He said, man, you know, I'm over there one Sunday out of the month. I said, you here? Yeah. Somebody get over there and check you out. Anyway, he said he wants y'all to come over there. Pastor Kenny Lane. That's right, the Pilgrim Rest MB Church on Highway 789. That's 789 or DJ Road. He got worship service. That's right, every second weekend, okay? Every second Sunday. That's right, Sunday school kicks off at 10 o'clock. And then he said, I got worship service going on at 11 o'clock, okay? Hey, there's Pastor Kenny Lane. He said, Cleo, could you put me out there, man? Let them know that I'm out there. All right, y'all go out and see Pastor Kenny Lane on the second weekend of every month, all right? Hi, what's going on in the community calendar? Let me see what's going on. Hey, don't forget about now this Christian Hill Church. That's right, where Alvin Bernard Barnes, they got a deacon ordination server going on today. Yeah, that's today at 2 o'clock. Hey, Brother Bernard, that's right, Buckhalter and Danny Jones. Hey, getting ordained as deacon. They're going to put them Bibles on their head today, buddy. Hey, get out there. Hey, you know who the great pastor out there? Hey, that's right. Alvin Bernard Barnes. So, hey, y'all get out there, have a good time. But let me tell you who they're bringing in. They got Sergio Dean coming in from the Strong Hill Me Church in West Point. He coming in this afternoon. Hey, go on down there. Tell Johnny Ruth that I told you all about it. Right here on Mix 106.1, all right? Also, United Faith Church. Hey, Pastor Johnny Dewar. Yeah, they're getting ready for that summer revival service. Gonna be taking place on June the 8th and going through the 12th, 7 o'clock nightly. Hey, on Monday, they got Roger Rice coming in as well. And on Tuesday, Lawrence Tate is coming in. And on that Wednesday, hey, they got Kenneth Bridges coming in as well. And on Thursday, Thomas Davis, yeah, coming in doing the big thing as well, and wrapping it all up. On that Friday will be Henry Polk, coming in doing the thing. That's the United Faith MB Church with Johnny Dewar and the great fine pastor, Big Summer Revival Service coming up. All right, what have we got going on? We got another a revival service going on as well. And this coming out of Sturgis. Yeah, the Mount Zion MB Church of Sturgis, Mississippi. Hey, y'all get on over there, man. It's going to be all good. You can't see me up there, dog. At Bon Cross on this Friday, this past Friday, one of the great deacons, he said, Cleo, put this out there for us. Hey, so y'all forget, big revival service coming up at the Mount Zion over in Sturgis, Mississippi. They got different speakers going to be coming in doing the show. And man, it's going to be good. Don't you damn miss that. Tell them I sent you over, all right? Also, don't forget now, the member of the First Baptist Church of Phoebe, Mississippi, going to be celebrating their annual Usher Day. And all this taking place now on Sunday. That's June the 14th now at 3 o'clock in the afternoon time. Everybody's cordially invited to attend. Who do you got coming over there? Oh, they got Pastor Neil from the new St. Peter Church in West Point. It's coming over doing the big show. So y'all get ready. It's going to be all good. And speaking of Pastor Neil as well, he getting ready for his big anniversary of his new St. Peter Church as well. They taking place on June the 7th. Hey, June the 7th kicks off at 2:30 in the afternoon time as well. Marcus Clay gonna make the scene over there, okay? So y'all get ready. Hey, the Golden Show. That's right, Pastor Neil's new St. Peter. Some love on the first Sunday, which will be June the 7th. All right, what else going on? Don't forget the Mount Zion Missionary Baptist Church got a benefit program coming up for Diane Taylor. All this taking place on Saturday. That's June the 6th. Next Saturday at 6 o'clock. And the Puppet Squad invited to attend. Mike Young and the whole church family said they're looking for everybody. They come on out. Let's have a good old-fashioned time, all right? Also, we got a benefit program coming up today. Yeah, come.

noon time as well. Who gonna be on in the house? Redemption, Golden Gate, Mississippi Nightingale's gonna be there committed. Also, we got James Spann and the brothers gonna be there as well. Felton Hodge are gonna make their way over. Hey, make plans to come on out and have yourself a good time, buddy. It's gonna be good with a 95-year-old guy. Ooh, man, that's gonna be awesome. Get ready for that June the 28th. Also, don't forget now to on June the 13th and the 14th, don't forget now the Golden Gate's getting ready for their big anniversary as well. That's gonna be going on. That's right, about a couple more weeks, okay? And they're gonna kick off at the Pleasant Plain Church on the June the 13th and continue on the 14th at the Moore High School. That's what we call it, because that's what you know it about. The Moore High School out from Crawford, Mississippi. Many groups going to be on the show as well. So get ready for that. It's going to be all good. Doors going to open up at 3 o'clock, and they're kicking the show off at 4 o'clock. So y'all get ready for that as well. Also, let me go to the phone here. Something else, some more stuff going on here. We got a lot coming up. Don't forget now, Pastor John Sanders. He's going to be in two places today, this morning. He's going to be in two places this morning. That's right. But that's how he rolled. That's how Pastor Sanders rolled now. On this morning at 9:30 until 10:30, he's going to be down there at the Word International Church on Carson Road. Yeah, y'all know where it is. From 9:30 to 10:30. And then he's going to get on the jet. He's going to fly on up to the Pine Grove Church on Robinson Road for Pastor Reed. And the great fine pastor, he's going to be up there about 11 o'clock this morning, okay? So he's going to be rolling this morning at 9:30 at the Word International Church on Carson Road at 9:30 to 10:30. Then he's going to catch a jet and ease on up to Pine Grove Church on Robinson Road right here in Columbus. Pastor Reed said, we're looking for everybody. Come on out and let's have a fantastic good time. Also, don't forget St. John Full Gospel Church in Macon, Mississippi. Look at here, folks. They're getting ready. They're right for Pastor Chris Burdell, First Lady, and Sabrina anniversary gonna be going on. Now, all this taking place, that's right on Sunday, that's June the 7th. Mark it down on your calendar. That's in Macon. Yeah, you know, y'all remember TJ Burdell? Pastor TJ Burdell? Yeah, that's son, boy. He's doing an awesome job down there. Well, they're gonna celebrate his anniversary, First Lady Sabrina Burdell as well on Sunday, June the 7th at 2 o'clock. Who they got coming in doing the big show? Hey, they got the Bobby Sander from the Zion Hill Missionary Baptist Church on Ottawa Road. You know Bobby going to bring it, so hey, y'all get ready for that. It's going to be all good. It's going to be good down there as well. Also, don't forget now, Pastor Andrew Sander and First Lady Carrie Jean Sanders. Yeah, they got their big anniversary coming up. It's coming up, folks, on the 14th, okay? That's the second weekend and next month at the Mount Pleasant Missionary Baptist Church. We call it Brookfield, or well, you might call it. But anyway, Andrew and Carrie Jean Sanders say they're looking for everybody. And come on out, show them some great love. Bring the big head 100. Hey, the Mount Pleasant Missionary Baptist Church. That's going to be all good. Andrew been down there a long time. Hey, y'all go down and celebrate with the big brother, okay? It's going to be all good. All this taking place on the second weekend. That's June the 14th at 2 o'clock. Who you got coming in doing the big show? Hey, Pastor John Sander from the Word International Church on Carson Road. So y'all get ready. It's going to be all good. All right, what else we got going on? The community calendar growing, ain't it? The St. Robinson Church. That's right in West Point, Mississippi. Hey, getting ready to celebrate their great pastor anniversary. That's Pastor John C. Harris, Jr. That's right, his third-year anniversary is going to take place also on June the 7th. Kicks off at 2 o'clock in the afternoon time as well. And who do you got coming in over to St. Robinson? Mike Wilson is coming in doing the big show. So you know it's going to be all good. Let's get on over there and have yourself a fantastic good time. Also, you know Father's Day is coming up, right? Yeah, our day is coming up. We want y'all to make our day big now. We got a Father's Day celebration is coming up as well. It's going to be held at the Aberdeen Community Center up in Aberdeen, Mississippi. You don't want to miss it. Now, some of the guests going to be up there will be committed. Mondo Avenue Redemption,
Also, we got the

Golden Gate's gonna make their way up. Hey, Alfonso Bowen gonna be in the house as well. The Gospel Son. Also, Randy Cunning and Gifty gonna make their way up as well. Who MC in the big show? That's right, Mix On. Cleo's Town, the MC in the big show. So, hey, y'all come on out. Let's have a good time. Pre-Father Day. Y'all make sure you bring my Father Day up. Press on up as well, okay? Hey, kicks off at 5 o'clock in the afternoon time as well. So let's get ready for that pre-Father Day. That's right, big program coming up up in Aberdeen, Mississippi. All right, what else going on? Let's see what else going on. We got some more stuff going on. All right, yeah, we got Roy Williams' big anniversary coming up. Roy Williams down at the Cary Missionary Baptist Church in Shookalaw. All this taking place on June the 7th. Yeah, June the 7th. Hey, get ready for that. That's going to be all good, folks. So, Roy Williams been down there for 3 years, man, I tell you. It don't look like Roy been down there that long, but anyway, he's going to be down there. So, get ready for that. It's going to be all good, all right? You're going to be having preaching that morning. Then you got a 2:30 that afternoon. That afternoon going to be Pastor Randy Cunning. That's right, going to be the afternoon. So y'all get ready. It's going to be all good. That's Pastor Roy Williams down at the Cary Missionary Baptist Church. All right, that's all we got. All right, don't forget now, Plum Grove Big Festival. Yeah, Plum Grove Big Festival going to kick off on this coming Friday night, June the 5th and June the 6th. Okay, this Friday night. And yeah, let's come on out, have a good time. You know how we do on Friday night? Well, Plum Grove gonna do it big down at the Plum Grove Center. And on Saturday, come on out, kicks around 12 or 1 o'clock. That's right. I'll be kicking off the gospel just like we do it on Mix 106. Hey, got all the gospel in the mix for you. And also, I'll be hosting the gospel show as well. So get ready for that. Okay, that's next weekend at the Plum Grove. Hey, Helen Harris. Also, you got Kim, that's right, getting ready for that as well. And Al Cuddy, y'all see those guys? They got all the answers for the big Plum Grove Day coming up next weekend. And don't forget, Crawford getting ready. Yeah, for their big day coming up on July the 11th. But they're going to start that Thursday night going all the way until the 11th. I got to be hosting the gospel and got all the gospel that you can listen to in the mix as well, okay? So get ready for Crawford Day. It's coming up as well. All right, that's a look at the community calendar. Did we forget something? I don't think you did. If we did, we'll get it back on for you, all right? All right, now, we got special requested music coming out of Houston, Mississippi. Got this call yesterday. Cleo, you got to play this song. Out of Houston, Mississippi, goes out to a guy called Thomas over there in Houston, Mississippi. He said, I just got to hear this song. Here it is for you. Here's James Spans and the Brothers on Mix 106.1.

0: Now y'all for the Golden Triangle, make 106.1. Hey, you all trying. He'll do it for you. Want to say happy birthday to Jalen Vance, and also want to say happy birthday today to Sarah. That's right, Sarah today, Vance today, got a birthday today. Happy birthday to y'all guys as well, all right? Also want to say good morning to Charlie Vance this morning. What's up, Charlie? You good, Charlie? Checking out the show along with Valerie Van. How you doing this morning, Valerie? You good? All right, whole show goes out to y'all guys this morning as well. All right, let's go to the phone line, see what we got on Mix. Hello.
1: Good morning, Mr. Cleo. How you doing this morning?
0: I'm good, Sherry. How you doing this morning?
1: Oh, I'm good too, Mr. Cleo. I'm blessed and highly favored by the Lord.
0: All right, that's what we like to hear.
1: Amen. And we're going to encourage everyone this morning with a word that says, release it to God in prayer. All of us are going through something in our lives. However, we need to stop trying to deal with it ourselves and release it to God in prayer. He's able to do far more than we can ask or think and respond to our prayers in ways that go beyond our imagination. Now to him who is able to do exceedingly abundantly above all that we ask or think, according to the power that works in us, Ephesians 3:20. As we go through life, we will encounter rejection. It can be from a cut-off family member, a friend group that leaves us out, or a job promotion that we deserve goes to someone else. In times like these, we must release it to God in prayer and know we may be rejected by man, but we are chosen by God. As you come to him, the living stone rejected by humans, but chosen by God and precious to him. 1 Peter 2:4. Sometimes we are faced with troubles that make us feel helpless and discouraged. During these times, we must release our troubles to God in prayer. He's our right now help in time of trouble. God is our refuge and strength, a very present help in trouble. Psalms 46:1. Some people will go to any extent to hurt us or harm us for no reason. Instead of us retaliating back or harboring anger, we must release it to God in prayer. He will help us forgive others that do wrong to us, just as he forgives us for our mistakes. Make allowance for each other's fault and forgive anyone who offends you. Remember, the Lord forgave you, so you must forgive others. Colossians 3:13. So be encouraged today and always remember, release it to God in prayer. For with God, nothing shall be impossible. Luke 1:37. And Mr. Cleo.
0: Sherry.
1: Thank you for letting me shout out a word of encouragement on 106.1. Mr. Cleo, continue doing the damn job you're doing for the Lord. And Mr. Cleo, I encourage everyone this morning, whatever they're going through, release it to God in prayer. He's able to work it out for our good.
0: Amen. Good word, Sherry. Yeah, he can work it out for us. All right, we're wrapping up 20 minutes of your favorite music on Mix 106.1. 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
5: 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We got somebody else on the phone. Let's go to it. 106.
6: Hey, good morning, brother. How are y'all?
5: Morning.
6: Yes, sir. I want to give a shout-out, some birthday shout-out.
5: Oh, he got birthday shout-out? Let's him.
6: Yes, sir. Yesterday, we celebrated our neighbor, Mr. Lala, Charles Lala Evans. He was 93 years old.
5: Woo, wow. And,
6: we went to walk on and celebrated his birthday on yesterday. Mind still sharp, walk and get around.
5: What you
6: He's
5: say?
6: He's doing good. But it's a blessing. And Miss Fanny, yesterday, we celebrated her 67th birthday. And it was real nice. So
5: okay.
6: We spent the day celebrating birthdays yesterday.
5: Okay.
6: I got one special birthday coming up this Friday. It's my queen.
5: Ooh, wife.
6: Yes, sir.
5: Oh, yeah, that is a special one.
6: Yes, sir. She's celebrating her 58th birthday.
5: Okay.
6: It's going to be this Friday down at the Guard. In Ackerman, Mississippi.
5: Okay, yeah.
6: Eat all the fish and shrimp you want.
5: What?
6: Cleo.
5: All the shrimp and fish I want.
6: Yeah, and guess what, Cleo? If you come, I'll pay for yours.
5: Okay, I'm on my way.
6: If you come.
5: I'm
6: yeah,
5: coming.
6: Yeah, you ain't.
5: Yeah.
6: That's honest. I'll pay for yours, but it's going to be at 6 o'clock.
5: Okay.
6: This Friday coming down at the garden. It's everybody, you know, you ain't got nothing to do.
5: Yeah.
6: You want to find something? Come on and help Sabrina celebrate her 58th birthday.
5: Wow, that's going to be awesome.
6: She's excited about it, Cleo.
5: I bet. You too.
6: Yes, sir. Yes, sir. I am. Yes, sir. She's a, we're getting old, Cleo.
5: No, that's still young. That's still young, man. Yeah.
6: Yeah, but I appreciate you giving me a chance to give a shout out and stuff. And I want to say, Cleo, my sister and town too. My sister Laura, she eased up here yesterday from Jackson.
5: Okay.
6: She surprised up mom and her sister.
5: Yeah.
6: She didn't tell nobody she was coming up.
5: Yeah, big surprise. Okay.
6: Yes, sir. But I just say we enjoyed the fellowship on yesterday. So I had a good time with the club.
5: Good,
6: ain't nothing
5: good.
6: Nothing like family though. Nothing like getting out and enjoying one.
5: Ain't nothing like it. Nothing like it.
6: Yes, sir. Just want to say everybody have a happy birthday, have a blessed day today, and be safe out there.
5: Okay. All right, man.
6: Appreciate you, Brother Cleo. Appreciate everything you do and stuff. It don't go unnoticed.
5: All right.
6: Number one DJ in the world.
5: I appreciate you feeling like that, okay?
6: Yes, sir.
5: All right. All right, let's go out and support that birthday program or whatever going on. All right, here's more specially requested music. Here's Rudolph Ward.

Hey, Doug Charles for the Golden Triangle Mix 106.1. Man, that is a hot song right there. Everywhere I go. Cleo, who's singing that song? Rudolph, doing a good job. All right, I can tell you about music.

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0: 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Hold on a second. Hold on. Hold on, Nona.

0: I tell you, I can feel something today. Can y'all feel something? All right, let's go to the phone line. All right, Nona, you there?
1: Yes, Nona's here. Good morning, Mix 106.1 family. Friendship would like to thank everyone who attended the 5th annual Fun Day on yesterday. The initial thanks go out to God for the beautiful weather. At one point, even those 5 drops of rain that we got felt good. Next, thanks and gratuities go out to those who attended from far and near. A few of them were Chastity and Lena Coleman, Maria Whitfield, Robert and L.G. Carter, Destry Haynes, Adele Hickman, Tamika, Caleb and Miracle Coleman, John Love, and many, many more. Last but not least, tons of gratitude go out to the members that worked so hard to put this event together. Some of them, Johnny K. Jackson, Linda Ball, Shantae Loving, Julia Love, Danielle Logan, Rita Eichelberger, and all of the others. You all made all of this possible. And I can't leave out Tracy and Demetri Jackson, especially Tracy, because he was back there on the grill doing all that good cooking. Hopefully, we'll be able to do this again next year. Maybe some of you might be able to get out then and come and have a great time with us. We've got a couple of holiday birthday shout-outs. June 1st, Aisha Robinson, and June 3rd, Eddie Dean Colburn, Jr. Pastor Carter and First Lady Carter were out there sweating and working hard also to see to it that everyone had a wonderful time. Again, we'd like to extend an early invitation to all to come out and hang out with us on next year.
2: As always, remember to smile and be nice. Both are greatly needed and cost you absolutely nothing. Have a safe, blessed week.
0: All right, Nona, Louisville. I don't know if they had a good time, huh? Now I know yesterday. All right, this part of the show is brought to you by Paul Crib. Paul, y'all. That's right, you're looking to buy a car. Well, all you got to do is ease over to Cannon Ford over in Starville. Hey, Paul, waiting on you right now. That's right. He waiting on our call before he go to church. And y'all, he gonna let you know what y'all need to bring over to tomorrow to get that car what you're looking for. I don't care what you're looking for. Hey, Paul, y'all over the Cannon Ford can hook it up. And when he hook you up, then you go back and tell everybody else. You know what? That man called Paul, y'all, and Paul's a crib over at the Cannon Ford in Starville. Boy, if you looking for a ride, man, I don't know how he do it. You just talk to him a little bit, and guess what he can be doing? What? He can be bringing keys out to your hand, buddy, and saying, hey, you drive away today, bringing them keys. He know how to put them keys in your hand. Find a way to get you driving today. Where you find that at? You find that at Cannon Ford and Starville with Paul, y'all. Paul Grill can make it all happen. Give him a call, 662-722-8014. That's 662-722-8014. Gonna hook you up with a ride with Paul, y'all, at Cannon Ford. When you get over there, do your damn ball. Paul Clio Center from the Mix 106.1. And Paul gonna say, you know what? He's streaming the Mix 106.1.
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5: 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Doug Job of the Golden Triangle. Also send the whole show out to Queen and Boo this morning. How you doing, Queen? You good? 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All right, somebody on the phone here. 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
6: Cleo Sanders.
5: Hey, what's happening?
6: What's up? This is Brandon, Mr. Clean McKinley.
5: Oh, Mr. Cool Cut. Mr. Cool Cut on the line. Yeah, what's up, man?
6: Oh, man, I just got home, man, and parked that cab truck, and I wore out. But, you know, as I always have, you know, I listen to 106 wherever I'm at, you know.
5: You don't care where you go. You got us on. Yeah.
6: It don't matter where they send me, where I go. I got 106 locked in on Sunday mornings, man.
5: There you go.
6: Look, yeah, like I said, I just wanted to shout at you, Cleo, man. You know, love you, brother. I always enjoy listening to the station. You know, number one station is. But shout out to everybody back home, man, and my family and friends, loved ones.
5: Yeah.
6: Man, and get the Gospel Warriors on, man. Got it. Them my guys right there.
5: All right. Yeah. We'll get that on for you.
6: It don't matter which one. It don't even matter, man.
5: It don't even matter. Then roll with it.
6: Don't even matter. Them guys doing their thing, man.
5: All right. We got you covered, man.
6: Appreciate you, Cleo.
5: All right. Hold that truck down, all right?
6: All right, man.
5: All right, let me tell you more music on Mix 106.1. Everybody listen to the Mix 106.1, folks. Are you listening? Are you streaming? Let's go.

0: Shaw for the Golden Triangle, Rick 106.1. Let's go to the phone. Here's who is here. 106.
1: Hello, Cleo.
0: Hey.
1: This is Mary Dodd from Palo Alto Church, West Point, Mississippi.
0: Okay.
1: Will you please pray, may the work I have done, let it speak for me, by Johnny Brown and the Golden Gate.
0: Okay, gotcha.
1: And for my pastor, Reverend Michael Sanford.
0: Okay, then.
1: Palo Alto Church. I know you didn't get a chance to play last Sunday, but I know you're so busy.
0: Well, we always, but we're working in.
1: I don't hold that against Cleo. Thank you so much, Cleo.
0: Gotcha. All right, Doug Shaw with the Golden Triangle, Mick 106.1. Hey, working hard up here on Mick 106.1 for you. Yep, this part of the show is brought to you by, hey, that's Ball Realty. 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And when you go see them, tell them you thank them for sponsoring the Cleo Sanders Show. 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
2: 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Let me go to the phone here and see what this is. We got the community calendar finna come up. Let me see what this is. Get this out of the way. 106.1.
3: Yes, good morning, Brother Cleo. I would like to send a birthday shout-out to Samaya Wright, who celebrate her birthday on tomorrow. And could you play I Just Want to Thank You by the Youth for Choir?
2: Okay, yeah, we can get you on. All right.
3: All right, thank you, and you have a blessed day.
2: 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I want to thank all y'all guys making us number one. That's right, the number one choice for radio entertainment, okay? Mix 106.1. All right, let's take a look at the community calendar and see what's going on. We got a lot on the community calendar, but I want to get this out there for my little buddy. Yeah, he told me on last week, Cleo, hey, man, let him know. We have seven one time a month. I said, I remember that. One time a month. I remember that. I just love that one time a month. Trey 7. I did. I'm serious. Did you used to like that one time a month, Trey 7 back in the day? Well, most of them people gone. Had Trey one time a month. But anyway, the Pilgrim Rest here be Trey. Highway 789 Ortega Road. Hey, got the worship service. Come on out the second weekend and every month. Okay, hey, Sunday school kicks off at 10 o'clock. And he said worship service kicks off at 11 o'clock. Never mind, Kenny Lanes. Hey, he want y'all to come see him. Okay, so y'all go see him on the second weekend. All right, don't forget now, Big Alternation Service going on. That's right, for a couple guys down at the Christian Hill Lemmy Church for Alvin Bernard Bond at the Great Fine Pastor Deacon Alternation Service this afternoon. Kicks off at 2 o'clock. Yeah. We got Buckhalter, yes, right. But Bernard Buckhalter getting ordained, along with Brother Danny Jones. Hey, guys, y'all might well go ahead and practice this morning and put that Bob on your head. Put it on there and see how it feel on your head today. He's going to be on there this afternoon at 2 o'clock. Okay, Cedric Dean coming in from Strong Hill Lemmy Church in West Point to do the big show as well. Hey, y'all get out there, have yourself a good time, all right? Also, what else going on? United Faith Church. Hey, Johnny Dewar said, hey, they got a summer revival service coming up. Hey, that's June the 8th through the 12th, 7 o'clock nightly. Different speaker. Hey, kicking off Roger Rice, kicking off on that Monday. Followed by Lawrence Tate, Kenny Bridges, hey, Thomas David. And wrapping it all up. Henry Port gonna wrap it all up, okay? So get ready for that. It's gonna be all good. Also, we're getting our Pastor John Sanders. That's right, gonna be in two places this morning. How he gonna do that? He in two places. Well, I guess he's gonna catch that jet. He's gonna be at the Wood International Church on Carson Road at 9:30 this morning. And also he's gonna catch the jet at 10:30. And he's on up to the Pine Grove Church on Robinson Road, where Pastor Reed is a great fine pastor. Hey, y'all get up there, have a good time. You know John gonna bring it, so hey, y'all get up there, have yourself a good time today. Also, don't forget now the Mount Zion Church. Hey, that's in Sturgeon, Mississippi. On Sturgeon Road, maybe in Mississippi, okay? So y'all get ready. Hey, they got a big revival service going to be kicking off up there as well. It all taking place. When is it all taking place? It all takes place on June the 10th, going through the 12th. June the 10th, going through the 12th, 7 o'clock nightly. Different speakers going to be there. So, hey, let's go on out and have yourself a good time with them at the Mount Zion Church over in Sturgeon. Also, the members of the First Baptist Church of Phoebe, Mississippi, say, hey, we want y'all to come on out. We got our Usher Day program going to be going on. Ain't nothing like them ushers. That's what Jackson said. Hey, taking place on Sunday. That's June the 14th. Kicks off at 3 o'clock in the afternoon time as well. Who they got coming up? They got Julius Neal coming up from New St. Peter Church. He's coming up doing the big show as well, so get ready for that. And then they're going to turn around and show him a big favor at the New St. Peter Church coming up on June. That's right, the first Sunday in June. That's June the 7th. Kicks off at 2:30 in the afternoon time as well. Marcus Clay, hey, man, go on and do your thing over at the New St. Peter Church. Hey, he's coming out of Blackjack, so he get ready. for that. It's going to be all good. Kicks off at 2 o'clock. Also, the Mount Zion Missionary Baptist Church got a benefit program coming up. It's coming up for Diane Taylor. It's coming up this Saturday. That's right. The big Mount Zion check for Mac Young is the great fine pastor. They said they're looking for everybody. Come on out and pack the house out and show Diane Taylor some love, okay? That next Saturday at 6 o'clock, everybody's of course invited to attend. And speaking of benefit program, we got another benefit program going on this afternoon at the Jesus Christ Upper Room in Columbus on Lindbergh. Hey, that's right, Pastor Ray Charles Jones. They're going to be showing him some love. The guy that take that hatchet and whoop everybody. We're going to get whooped today. That's right, the Jesus Christ Upper Room, Ray Charles Jones. Love program this afternoon. Benefit Mondo Allen Redemption. Well, Mondo Allen from Redemption going to be up in the house doing the big show along with others as well. So get ready for that. All right, get ready for this. 95 birthday. Ooh, man. Who finna turn 95? Brother Al Henry finna turn 95. That's right, getting ready. But they're going to celebrate him on June the 28th at the Northside Church in Columbus. The group included will be Redemption, the Golden Gate, Mighty Travelers. Also, they got the Mississippi Nightingales going to be there. Committed. Jane Bolton, the brother, going to be there. Felton Hodges and the Anointed Voice going to be there as well. So get ready. It's going to be all good. Big birthday guy. Brother Al here. Y'all go there and make sure y'all got his gift now. All right? Okay. Also, don't forget now, coming up as well, the Golden Gate big anniversary coming up. Yeah, coming up the second weekend of June. That's June the 13th and the 14th. It kicks off on June the 13th at the Pleasant Plain Church, okay? June the 13th and the 14th. Right here in Crawford, Mississippi. I'm from Crawford at the Moe High School. They're going to open them doors up at 3 o'clock. And the show kicks off at 4 o'clock. Many groups going to be there, so make plans. It's going to be all good. And don't forget, Andrew. That's right, Andrew Sander and Carrie Jean for a Lady Sander. Hey, going to be celebrating their big anniversary. Big Love Day comes up. It comes up, that's right, June the 14th. Mark that down on your calendar, Andrew. That's right. Boy, I tell you what, it's going to be a big anniversary. So many gifts and all that for him and First Lady, Carrie Jean Sander, going to be going on at the Mount Pleasant Missionary Baptist Church. We call it Brookfield, so get ready for that. It's going to be good. Who doing the big show? Hey, Pastor John Sander, coming from the World International Church on Carson Road. Going to be out there doing the big show. Looking forward to seeing everybody up in the house. Going to be packed. You already know. All right. What else going on? Let me go to my phone. We got some more stuff going on here. Then we're on the phone line. We know you got the Father Day program coming up as well. We're going to check in with that, too. But let me see what this is here. All right. We got the St. Robinson Church. That's right. St. Robinson Church getting ready to celebrate their pastor's third-year anniversary. That's St. Robinson Church, okay? That's John C. Harris, Jr. All right, get ready for that. That's going to be good. June the 7th at 2 o'clock. Hey, Mike Wilson coming in doing the big show, so you know it's going to be all good. All right, what else going on? Don't forget Big Love Day celebration anniversary at the St. John Full Gospel Church. That's in Macon, Mississippi. Pastor Chris Burdell. That's right, taking over. Boy, I tell you, Chris Burdell, boy, you got some big shoes to fill. But you filling them now. You filling them. I've been looking at it. So you filling them big shoes from Papa T.J. Burdell. You filling them. Yeah, I bet big Papa T.J. Burdell rolling over in the grave. Oh, that's my son. Boy, he's doing it. Anyway, Love Day coming up for him on June the 7th. At 2 o'clock in the afternoon time as well in Macon, Mississippi, and Sabrina Birdie, okay? Hey, get down and have yourself a good time. Who in the shop? Who coming down there and do that for him? Hey, the awesome Bobby Sander from the Zion Hill Church on Ottawa Road. He got the big call on that big show, so get ready. It's going to be good down at St. John. Full gospel, okay? All right, what else going on? Let me scroll on down here. I got to tell you, don't forget about the big Father Day. Yeah, big celebration coming up. Y'all bring all the gifts out. That's right. The Father Day program celebration going to be going on at the Aberdeen Community Center. That's in Aberdeen, Mississippi. Who are going to be there? Committed. Alfonso Bowen. Armando Allen Redemption going to be there. The Golden.

Anyway, celebrating that big anniversary. Randy Collins coming in around that afternoon, around 2 o'clock. So, hey, y'all get ready. It's going to be 2:30 that year. So, y'all get ready for that. They got a morning service as well. So, they're going to do it big. That's right. For Pastor Roy Williams down at Calvary Church. Sugar Lock. And don't forget, coming up this weekend, you know, it's time to celebrate down at the Plum Grove. Big festival coming up as well. It takes place this Friday and Saturday. This Friday and Saturday. Come on out. And you know how Plum Grove do it. They do it big, buddy. So y'all coming out at the community center. It's going to be good. On Saturday, on the 6th, next Saturday, I got all the gospel in the mix like this, like we do on Sunday morning, and hosting the gospel. DJ Casey got all the R&B for you, so it's going to be a fantastic festival coming up this weekend. That's right, Friday and Saturday, the Plum Grove Festival. And don't forget Crawford. Crawford's going to be kicking off on that Thursday night, coming up to July 11th, okay? And you know how Crawford do it. He do it big, buddy. So get ready for that. I'll be hosting the gospel on July 11th, that Saturday, and got all your favorite gospel for you as well. So let's have some church at the Crawford Day. That's right, coming up July the 11th in Crawford, Mississippi. All right, that's a look at the community calendar on Mix 106.1. Let's ease back to the music. What we got on the turntable next? I believe we got Doc McKenzie on the turntable telling us that Axe, just Axe, just Axe.

0: right, Mick, 106.1. All right, Doc didn't want to sing on that turntable. All right, we got him with this. All right, Doc, come around and sing for us on this turntable right here.
1: Here's Doc. Let's go. Rough Boys, Uncle Doc McKenzie, Minister Leroy, R7, Just Sass.

0: I'm calling for the Golden Trial. Yeah, Doc McKinnon. Let's go back to the phone. 106.1.
1: What's up, brother Clay? This is Dean Hood down in Reform, Alabama. How you doing this blessed Sunday morning?
0: I'm good, Dean. How you doing this morning?
1: I'm doing pretty good. I want to give a shout-out to Big Don in Chicago. And I want to give a shout-out to Twin 2, Twin 1 in Mississippi. I want to give a shout-out to Chief Tony Jones down in Aliceville. And Michael from Reform, Alabama, our chief, too. And
0: okay.
1: I'm going to keep rolling with you, Brother Cleo, so I can't roll no more. Here I go.
0: Here I go. All right, that's Deem. Always got us locked down over in Aliceville, Alabama. All right, Alice Ivan, the late, great Deem. Here we go.
2: My mind.
0: Where your mind at?
2: My
0: where your mind at?
2: Is gone.

0: How you doing, my brother Cleo?
1: I'm good. How you doing today?
0: I want to make an announcement today.
1: Okay.
0: I want to make an announcement that on August the 15th and the 16th, we'll be celebrating our Friends and Family Day at St. Paul Missionary Baptist Church, 2244 Robertson Road, under leadership of Willie Mays.
1: Okay.
0: And they're going to kick off on Saturday at 11 with a picnic, and we're going to fellowship that Sunday at 10 o'clock.
1: Okay, that's St. Paul Church.
0: St. Paul Church.
1: Yeah, Pastor Mays, right?
0: Yes.
1: Okay.
0: And we're looking forward to all the old members, new members, you know, just come out and join us in fellowship with us.
1: Yeah.
0: That's August the 15th and Sunday the 16th.
1: And the 16th. Okay, we got you covered.
0: All right, appreciate it.
1: Tell Pastor Mays, I said, hello, okay?
0: I sure will. And Cleo.
1: Yeah.
0: I was in Walmart yesterday. I saw a boy, Kabir, he was getting it together for. I asked him what was on the menu for Sunday.
1: Yeah.
0: He told me them oxtail.
1: Yeah.
0: I told him by 11:30, 12, I'd be over there to get mine.
1: Okay. You take Kabir. Good morning, all right?
0: All right.

0: That's all for the Golden Triangle, Mink 106.1. Hey, that's a spiritual anointing. Got to keep fighting. Keep fighting. All right, let's go to the phone line, 106.1.
1: Good morning, Brother Cleo. How you doing?
0: I'm good. How you doing today?
1: I'm blessed and highly favored by the Lord. I just would like to send all praises and honor to my Lord and Savior, Jesus the Christ, who's the head of my life. First of all, giving honor to God, to my mom. God be the glory. I want to send her a shout out and let her know that I love her. To all my sisters, all my brothers in Christ. And Brother Kittle, I would just like to send a few shouts out this morning. I'd like to send shouts out to my Pastor Zachary Friesen, my church, Mount Zion Missionary Baptist Church, 22-21-14 Avenue North in Columbus, Mississippi, to the sick and the shut-in, those who are in the hospital, the nursing home, the convalescent home, or wherever you may be at this hour. I would like to send a shout out all over the, to the people all over the land and country, to Boot, to Queens, to my sister Sherry Butler, who's in the hospital, and I pray and I know God will make everything all right. And I just want her to be encouraged, and send a shout out to those who are in the Windsor, Miss Rita Guyton, and all the surrounding nursing homes around the world, and to Queen, to Boot, to Willer, Butler, Bessie Smith, Rita, Michelle. A twin. Just, I want the show to go out to just everybody, Brother Cleo, to Woody Kid, to my family, to your family, Brother Cleo. And I would like to say, I want to thank you for all that you do on Sunday morning. I would like to send a shout out to Dean over there in Reform. I want to send a shout out to him, and just to each and everyone who listened, Brother Cleo. You are a blessing to me and to a lot of more people. I mean, I meet people all the time saying, I hear you on Cleo Sunday morning show, you do a good job. So I want to just thank everyone for listening and allow me, you know, to say something positive to someone on Sunday morning. But I just want to say, keep doing what you're doing, Cleo. Your work does not go unnoticed. And I just want to say, you keep on, keep on, keeping on. Mix 106.1 is my mission. Thank you for all that you let me do. Thank you, Brother Cleo. Have a blessed.
0: I make 106.1. Got more on the way. Got more shouts out. Coming up.
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0: GTA, the time is approaching for the 5th annual Juneteenth Freedom Ball. 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
0: So come on out for a beautiful night. 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
8: 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Hello.
9: Good morning, Mr. Cleo Sanders.
8: Morning.
9: How are you doing?
8: I'm good today. How you doing today?
9: I'm doing fairly well. This Cleo, I came on here to do a few names this morning. Queen and Boot want to let everybody know that they thinking about them, and they still want to appreciate everybody for everything that they have done and everything that they still doing. And they want to give a special shout out to Reverend Harris, the Ham Bixes Birmingham, and her mother Millie Tate, and Reverend Harris, and also to you and your family as well, Miss Cleo. And she, her and Boo said they love y'all. There ain't a thing in the world y'all can do about it. And to Krista Hill, our church family, Krista Hill Missionary Baptist Church, and our pastor, Reverend Bernard Bond, and First Lady Bond, and Sister Bond, they want to give a shout-out to everybody. And they want everybody to know that they love them, and they always thinking about them. And Cleo, I want to give a shout-out to Councilwoman Laverne Latham Harris. Hey, Miss Laverne, how are you doing this morning? And I want to give a shout out to Sister Martha Brewster, the Faith of Jubilee, Jadaru Harris, and our Christian Hill Missionary Baptist Church, our Pastor Reverend Bernard Bond, and First Lady Bond, and to Queen and Boo. We love y'all, Lily and Bree Bree. Cleo, it's to you and your family. Cleo, just to everybody. I want to give a shout out to everybody.
8: Okay.
9: Everybody.
8: Gotcha.
9: The ones I know and the ones I don't know. I want to give a shout out to just everybody. Everybody, Cleo, you and your family, Cleo. And Cleo, I want to thank you for letting me come on this line on Sunday mornings and do these announcements. I really do appreciate it, Cleo. And Cleo, I pray you have a blessed day today and all day long today. And I thank you again, Miss Cleo Sanders.
8: All right, then. Let's continue more music. Good Sunday morning. Seems like the rain might be gone. This is a Phil weekend, ain't it? Phil weekend.

0: Now John for the Golden Triangle. Make 106.1. Now go to the phone line. I feel a little hungry this morning or something. When I feel hungry, I go to this special phone line here. 106.1.
1: And you got the right person on the phone, my big brother Cleo. How you doing?
0: Hey, I'm good. I'm good this morning, Kabir. You good this morning, man?
1: Man, I won't. Look, if I was any better, I'd be behind the church. I won't complain at all, big brother. I won't complain at all.
0: All right.
1: Before I get started,
0: yeah,
1: I want to say thank you to you because I've been listening to you, and I listen to you every Sunday morning, but
0: yeah,
1: when you come on the radio, you don't know what folks be going through, but your show brings inspiration to countless of people.
0: Yeah.
1: And I know it's God's work.
0: Yeah.
1: I know it's God's work.
0: It
1: from
0: is.
1: From the time you put on your theme song to the time you leave at 2 o'clock, you have folks tuned in to you. And I just want to say thank you. That's why we honored you.
0: Yeah. That's right.
1: Last February at the Black Excellence Leadership and Legacy Gala.
0: Yeah.
1: Because of the work that you do and the inspiration you you provide to countless of people throughout the listening audience. So thank you, thank you, thank you, big brother. Thank you so much.
0: I appreciate you, Kabir. Appreciate it, buddy. Appreciate you.
1: Yes, sir. I thought that you'll still be asleep from that fat plate you had in here last
0: Sunday. Man,
1: did you eat it all?
0: Boy, I tell you, I ate. Boy, that was the biggest plate. I can hardly tote that plate out the place. I said, wow, what could be a guy on this plate? And boy, I got home. I sat down in the rocker chair. I didn't set at the table. And I watched TV and I ate that big plate. Boy, that was the best right there. I stayed for a long time.
1: Did you pull your shoes off?
0: I pulled my shoes off. Pulled everything. Well, I ain't pulled my pants off. But anyway, boy, I went to work. I went to work, buddy. Woo, man, that was awesome.
1: That's what it's all about. And Cleo, I want to make an announcement today. You know, Helen's, we serve breakfast, and now we're the home of the $5 breakfast.
0: That's what?
1: $5, Cleo.
0: $5?
1: Get you some $5. You can come get you some sausage or turkey sausage, 2 eggs, grits.
0: Yeah.
1: Toast, $5. You can't beat it. Nowhere in town.
0: Nowhere.
1: Tell her that times are hard.
0: Yeah.
1: Food is high. She's making it affordable for folks to get the most important meal of the day, and that's breakfast.
0: Mm.
1: You can find it at Helen's Kitchen, and that's just one of the items you can find for breakfast. Of course, we do omelets, and of course, we have the best salmon croquettes this side of the Mississippi, where you can come down and get them salmon patties. And them fresh potato hash smothered potatoes. So look, we got it all.
0: Yeah.
1: Pancakes for breakfast. So don't skip breakfast at Helen's. We're getting it. We got it going on right now.
0: Yeah.
1: You can come down here and we do that $5 special every day.
0: Wow.
1: Every day,
0: man,
1: until we run out.
0: You
1: can fit from 7 to 9 o'clock every morning. You can come and get you a $5 special. Yeah. $5, Cleo. What can you go get a good breakfast?
0: Hey, I already know, because when I stop, it's going to be $9 or $10. I'm like, wow. But anyway, man, you get a $5 breakfast. Wow. Got to come to Helen's Kitchen.
1: That's right. The home of the $5 breakfast.
0: Yeah.
1: So don't forget that. When you're ready for breakfast, consider Miss Helen down here at Helen's Kitchen and the Kareem family, and we will take care of you. But now, Cleo, and you can come get this right now.
0: Okay.
1: Right,
0: well, we can come. What we can come get now? Yeah.
1: I got some oxtails the size of softballs down here today. They big.
0: Yeah.
1: They tender as a mother's love, and they're waiting on you. We've got lamb chops, rib tips, smothered pork chops, meatloaf, fried chicken wings, fresh greens, fresh cabbage, green beans, five cheese macaroni, seasoned yellow rice, corn, black-eyed peas, candy yams, banana pudding, peach. Look, and I'm sipping on some of Cleo's punch.
0: Yeah.
1: Cleo's punch.
0: That's right.
1: Made with black excellent water. That's right. It's made with black excellent water.
0: Yeah.
1: I ain't going to tell you what else is in
0: it. Well, there's something else in it. Because when I got home, you know, I had that big tall. Y'all gave me a great big glass of that. Man, I tell you what, boy. I said, what in this thing? I'm trying to figure out what's in that juice.
1: Cleo, don't talk too loud about your plate and your big punch. Cause I'm telling you, Rick Mason out there, he be listening.
0: Oh,
1: and he be thinking he be wanting the same thing Cleo get.
0: Yeah, you know, I was in the store. He said, hey, look, y'all, I want the same deal Cleo get. Sit down and eat.
1: I'm telling you.
0: Yeah, I know what he said. I said, Rick, you don't get the same thing I get. But he did.
1: Well, I had to tell him. I said, now, look, now me and you go back like rocking chairs, but you can't get the same thing.
0: I'm telling you.
1: We got something else for Mr. the King of the City.
0: Okay. He want what I got.
1: We got something else for him.
0: Okay.
1: But y'all, come on down. We got it ready for you right now. I know you're on your way to church. Either call in, get your order ready. We just had a big order. They just called in.
0: Okay.
1: Guess what? We got enough food for them, and we got enough food for you. Shouts out to my folks down there at Freddy Furniture. Thank you all for all of your support and doing all that they do.
0: Yeah.
1: All that they do. And we appreciate everybody and all of our customers for the past almost 40 years.
0: Mm.
1: May God continue to bless you. Thank you for your continued support. And we're just waiting on you. Waiting to serve you today, Cleo. We're waiting for them to come on. I ain't even say nothing about the smothered turkey wings we got in gravy.
0: Yeah.
1: Yeah, we got food today.
0: Mm-hmm. And the sunshine, a nice day. You ain't got to cook it in the kitchen today. Go on Odell and kitchen.
1: That's right. Don't even cut your gas on. Don't even cut your gas or electric on. Just come on down here and get your plate, and we'll take care of the rest.
0: We got you, Kabir. Sound good, man? Sound good.
1: 708 Helen J. Kareem Way. That phone number 662-328-3063. We've had that same number for the past 38 years.
0: Yeah. I can't believe that, because when I first started getting in the working field, y'all had that number.
1: That's right.
0: That same number.
1: Same number for 38 years, and we're the only landline in the area. So come on down to Helen's and let us take care of you. Cleo, thank you so much, big brother. Thank you for all that you do, and thank you for letting me come on and tell folks about Miss Helen's good food. For the past almost 40 years, we've been serving the Golden Triangle. Thank you so much.
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4: Okay. Thank you.
3: All right. Congratulations to her. All right, then. I got more music. What we got on the turntable next?

0: Hey, Doug John, going in Triangle Mick 106.1. I've got more on the way. Keep it locked on Mick.
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0: GTA, the time is approaching for the 5th annual Juneteenth Freedom Ball. That's right, the 5th annual Juneteenth Freedom Ball. Saturday, June 13, 2026. 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And of course, you already know the king of the city, Rick Don't Go Mason, will be on the scene as well.
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0: So come on out for a beautiful night. For more information, call Leroy Brooks at 662-251-8125 or Carrie Stevenson at 662-574-2171. It's all about the 5th annual Juneteenth Freedom Ball. Be there.
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0: That was all for the Golden Triangle, Mix 106.1. Woo, I like that one. 106, hello.
1: Good morning, Mr. Cleo. How are you this morning?
0: I'm good. How you doing today?
1: Doing good, Mr. Cleo. I have a couple birthdays. Miss Aisha Edwards' birthday today. And Audrey Jones' birthday, 29th. And I would like to say good morning to Miss Nancy Smith, Burke and Cassandra Smith, Pastor Harrison, Miss Zola Cousin, Miss Mamie B. Cavett, Miss Willene Jefferson. And I would like to say the funeral for my nephew will be, the wake will be Saturday, next Saturday, at 3 to 4, 2 to 3 for family, and 4 o'clock. Friends. His funeral will be Sunday at 2 o'clock at Carey Church, right across over from the high school. And we thank you for your prayers. We thank you for everything, your calls and all that you've done to console us. But everything is in God's hand. God is always in charge. Mr. Cleo, I thank you. You are doing an awesome job this morning. I have been listening to Mix 106.1 ever since it came on this morning. You've done an awesome job. And we give God all the praise because he worthy to be praised. And I thank you for allowing me to do this. As I always say, I thank you for your kindness, your patience. And I thank you for taking the time with your callers to call in, because I know for a fact that you don't have to do it, but you do it anyhow. Thank you very much, and I pray that our nation is standing in the need of prayer. And, Mr. Cleo, I pray that we all be blessed.
0: Okay, so Jefferson always got something to tell us on Mix 106.1. Let's continue more music. It's 9:59. Good, good.

0: The jaw for the Golden Triangle, Mix 106.1. It gonna all work out. Whatever you're going through, just give it a few days, a few nights, or right now, it gonna work out. Let's go to the phone, 106.
1: Good morning, Mr. Cleo. How are you doing?
0: I'm good. How you doing today?
1: I'm doing all right. I have an announcement I wanted to make. My name is Sharonda Brown, and on June the 7th, 2026, at 2:30 p.m., we will be having our pastoral anniversary, celebrating 3 years, three wonderful great years, down at Calvary Missionary Baptist Church. That address is 202 Mississippi Highway 145, Sugarlock, Mississippi, 39361. That morning service at 11:20.

0: You are doing an awesome job, Mr. Cleo, and I enjoy listening to you every Sunday morning.
1: Okay. Appreciate it, all right. Y'all take care, Roy, down there now.
0: We are. We love him. We love him.
1: If y'all don't want him, we'll get him back up here.
0: No, y'all can't have him.
1: All right.
0: Pastor for life.
1: Okay.
0: Y'all
1: gotta
0: find your own.
1: Okay. I got you. All right.
0: All right, thank you.
1: All right. Now, Joe, the Golden Triangle, let's continue the roll gospel. Tim Ball by request on Mick. What are you doing? Come on, Tim.

0: Hey, that's our golden tiger, Tim Boyle, makes 106.1. Won't he do it? Won't he do it? Yes, he will. Let's go to the phone line, see what we got on Mix 106. Hello.
1: Hello.
0: Hello.
1: What up, Creek?
0: Hey, what's going on?
1: You know who this is?
0: Yeah, I know who this is.
1: Who is this?
0: Well, I don't want to embarrass you. Go ahead and tell me who you is.
1: I'm Gibson, man.
0: Gibson! What's up, Gibson?
1: What's going on, bro?
0: It's all good, man. All good.
1: Man, you know what?
0: Yeah.
1: God is good.
0: All the time, ain't it?
1: I've been in the hospital for about four or five seasons, man.
0: Four or five seasons.
1: Yeah, but...

0: Girl still got me though.
1: Oh yeah. Is he bringing that sight back yet? You still blind or you bringing the sight back?
0: I'm still blind, brother.
1: Wow.
0: But you know.
1: Yeah.
0: One thing I think God, he's still alive.
1: Yeah. That's the main thing. Yeah.
0: But you know, I don't turn my radio off. It's still on 24/7. I listen to everybody that.
1: They come on here.
0: They're on their radio station. Yes, sir.
1: Okay. Awesome.
0: I don't twist it down.
1: You don't need no knob to twist. You got it locked in.
0: I got it locked in.
1: All right, Gibbs.
0: I got my radio where I sleep it. It's above my head, you know, so I ain't got to worry about touching.
1: Okay, just leave it where you got it. That jam with Mix 106.
0: I ain't going nowhere, because y'all ain't going nowhere, because if I can't listen to y'all.
1: You through listening to radio.
0: Yes, sir.
1: All right, Gibbs.
0: Yeah, but I got love for much of everyone that come on their radio station and I listen to them. But, you know, I was in the hospital for about 4 or 5 days, you know.
1: Yeah.
0: And so, you know, God bless me. I'm still here.
1: Okay, yeah.
0: And I couldn't listen to y'all in the hospital because I ain't having a radio.
1: Okay, well, you back with us now, though.
0: But I said, if I go to the hospital again, they're going to bring my radio to the hospital.
1: Yeah. First thing I want y'all to bring me, I don't want no ice cream. I don't want no drink. Bring my radio with me.
0: That's it.
1: Yeah.
0: That's it.
1: I guess.
0: Hey, but I love y'all, man. And take me some of Lee Williams in the morning.
1: Okay, we'll get some on for you.
0: I got much love for you, bro.
1: Same back here, okay?
0: Okay.
1: I Gibson! I give Jack Zinn on the big show. Long time listener, Mix 106.1. Next song goes out to the Bridges family. Coming from Stella Claw, checking in on the big show. Bridges family, this goes out to you. Also out to a Pastor Reed. Y'all got John Sanders this morning at 11 o'clock in Pine Grove in Columbus.

0: off of the Golden Triangle Mix 106.1. Let's go to the phone. See you on the line here, 106.
1: Good morning, Miss Cleo. This is Chris checking in this morning.
0: What's up, Chris? You working today, Chris?
1: Yes, sir. Working hard, Miss Cleo.
0: All right. So you're at the Walmart in Columbus, right?
1: Yes, sir. Yes, sir.
0: All right, Chris. You know I'm going to stop by, buddy. You already know.
1: All right, Miss Cleo. Come on by.
0: All right. I'll talk to you later, Chris. Yeah.
1: All right, my station 106.1 with Cleo Sanders.
0: Yeah, that's my boy Chris, Walmart in Columbus. Check it in. Want to shout out to Hardy's in Columbus as well on Highway 45 and also, all the people down there, Jack, your boy, they crazy about the Cleo Sanders show, buddy. So they listen in to us as well, okay? Let me go to the phone here, 106.
2: Yes, Mr. Cleo, I just spoke with you earlier. My grandmama, whose birthday is tomorrow, she would love to hear about the Clark family of Hamilton, Mississippi prayer room, if you can, if you will.
0: Okay, yeah, we'll get that on for, okay?
2: I truly appreciate it. Thank you.
0: All right, then. Birthday shout out and all that good stuff as well. Hey, don't forget to check Friday Furniture. Friday Furniture. You need some furniture. All you got to do is ease on down to Freddy Furniture on Garner Boulevard. Man, they got you covered down there at Freddy Furniture. You need mattress. 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Need a queen size, queen, king, whatever you say. 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You can find it at Freddy Furniture on Garner Boulevard in Columbus. Or you say, you know what? I want to try that 400-pound mattress y'all got down there. What Cleo always talking about. Well, hold up. A 400-pound woman. That's right. Even though if she's 500 pounds. Hit a hole her. Hey, go out and check that mattress down there at Freddy Furniture on Garner Boulevard. Tell them I sent you down there to get it. Maybe they'll got plenty of them down there as well. So whatever mattress you're looking for, you can find it at Freddy Furniture on Garner Boulevard, Columbus. And appliances, hey, don't be fooling around with that wash and dry. Ain't acting right. That stove ain't acting right. That refrigerator ain't acting right. What about that deep freezer? It defrosts, and hey, they get you a new one. Hey, go out to Freddy Furniture and tell them I told you to get you a brand new one. So Mary and them always marking down deals down there, and they price match as well. So when you go to Freddy Furniture, you all good. No credit check on some items. All you got to do is have a checking account. Man, you good. I tell you what, Leo got so many options down there. Man, you go to Freddy Furniture. You want furniture? Man, you 100% gonna get it done, okay? Or you might say, you know what? I ain't got a way over there. Hey, don't worry about that. We can do the application on the phone at 662-328-0714. That's 662-328-0714. But go down and get what you want to go in the house. They got them rocking chairs for the outside. Man, you know, the weather heating up and all that. Let's rock on the outside with the rocking chair. You can find all of that at Freddy Furniture right here in Columbus on Garner Boulevard. When you go down and tell them, Cleo sent them from the Mix 106.1. And you know what Mary Nair gonna tell y'all? He's streaming it. The Mix 106.1. If
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6: 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Gifted. Our own Mississippi Traveling Stars. Genesee United. The Five Stars. The Mighty Imperial. The Cowgirl Singers. The Wilson family, the Clark family, they'll be there, along with the Angelettes, and many, many more. So y'all come out and enjoy with us. We're going to have a hallelujah time next Saturday at 6 o'clock. At 5 o'clock.
5: Okay, sound good, man. Next Saturday.
6: Yes, sir.
5: All right, Gospel Travelers.
6: Yes, sir. And thank you, Dr. Cleo, for letting me make this announcement.
5: Okay, man. No problem, okay?
6: Yes, sir.
5: All right, let's continue the music on this good, good Sunday morning. Having church before you go to church. It's the fifth weekend.

0: 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Let's go to the phone, see who goes to Mix 106. Hello.
1: Hello, Mr. Camille.
0: Hey, how you doing in the morning?
1: I'm doing good, Mr.
0: Camille. Okay, what can I do for your day?
1: Mr. Camille, this is Zora Spencer. I would like for you to play When the Gates Swing Over.
0: Okay, all right. When the Gates Swing Over?
1: Uh-huh.
0: And okay.
1: I'm going to send it out to all the nursing homes. Them in this hospital is sick and shared in. Lord, my voice, if you hear it. Mr. Camille, thank you. 106.1. Have a blessed day.
0: Okay. Yeah, nursing home. Speaking of nursing home, you know, I was at home last Sunday night, so sitting down watching a good old TV show. Good TV show. Then I got this phone call. Like, hello. Hey, you know who this is? Yeah, this is Wick. Well, you need to get on over here. You need to get over here to the nursing home and see me or something. Like, what? I'm sitting down watching TV. Mr. Cleo, did you hear what I said? You need to get over to the nursing home and see me. So what I did, put my shoes on, I left and went over to the nursing home. And I see Mr. Wick. Just wanted to see Brother Cleo, him and his other buddy. So I enjoyed over there at the nursing home. I ain't been to a nursing home that much, I tell you. But anyway, Wick had me to come on. When you leave the station next Sunday, come on over to the nursing home too. Again, I don't know what's up with Wick, but he won't clear around his nose on a whole lot of stuff. Anyway, but he got some good people over there as well. Enjoy being with all those guys over there. That's right, at the nursing home. Man, when you ever get a chance, go to the nursing home and visit over there, okay? I don't care what nursing home it is, make sure you go to the nursing home and visit those people over there. Nursing home, they can't get out. All you do, got the radio on, listen to Mix 106.1, stay locked in.

0: 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Hello.
1: Hello, Mr. Cleo.
0: Man, it might be two of y'all.
1: What?
0: I just got through talking to you.
1: I know, but I'm calling in for one of my friends.
0: Huh?
1: You know, she wanted to hear this song about, what his name is? Swing Down. Swing Down.
0: Okay. Swing Down, Sweet Child of Y'all.
1: Huh?
0: We won.
1: Swing Down, Elma.
0: Oh, Mighty Travelers. Okay.
1: Uh-huh.
0: Okay. I got you.
1: 91 years old.
0: She what?
1: 91.
0: Man, we got to play that song. Yeah.
1: Okay.
0: We got to play it. All right.
1: Okay.
0: I got you, all right?
1: All right.
0: Bye-bye. All right. More on the way, coming up.
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11: Colleague of mine was telling me the other day about how their Instagram feed is filled with videos, most of them kind of funny, about how grandparents and friends tend to bulldoze new parents out of the way to get to see their baby. As a dad of three daughters, I know how life really does become all about them the moment those kids are born. But I also know parents are still people too who need their own attention beyond being mom or dad. And moms, in particular in those early years, can feel especially invisible in the eyes of other people. So what can you do to stop contributing to what is known as maternal invisibility? Women we spoke to said these two things were the most helpful. When people stopped to ask how they could best support them, number one, or when they took the initiative to handle certain tasks that obviously needed to be done. I'm Dr. Sanjay Gupta, helping you live a better life.
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14: 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We got a special request to music. One here, Lee Williams. It goes out to my man Gibson. Hey, go Gibson.

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Somebody don't want to hear my story.

Can I ask you one more time? Can I tell my story? Okay. I was reading the other day about a man named Moses. I was reading where one day God called Moses. Told him, said, Moses, I want you to go down in Egypt land. I want you to tell old Pharaoh to let my people go. And you know how that story goes. Moses began to kind of question God. Said, now, Lord, are you sure I'm the one? Said, you know, my tongue is a little tired and I don't speak real well. Lord told him, said, Moses, all I want you to do is just go, and I'll go with you. Just open your mouth, and I'll speak for you. Moses went on and told Pharaoh what the Lord had said. But you know how that story goes. Pharaoh's heart was hard, and he wouldn't let the old peoples go. Well, after God had brought several plagues upon the land of Egypt, he called Moses again. Said, Moses, I want you to go back and tell old Pharaoh, if he don't let my people go, tell him there'll be a great cry in the land of Egypt. Tell him that all of the firstborn in that land will be killed. And then, Moses, I want you to tell your people, I want them to kill a lamb. I want them to put the blood on either side of the doorpost. So when the death angel comes and see the blood, he'll pass that door by. Moses went on and told Pharaoh what he said, but he wouldn't let the old people go. And the Bible tells me it was midnight

at midnight. I got another story, can I tell that one? Talking about the five wise and the five foolish virgins. When they went out to wait on the bridegroom. And you know how that story goes, don't you? The foolish ran out of oil. And the Bible said it was about midnight when somebody cried out, the bridegroom has come. I got one more. I got one more. And then I'm gonna leave you alone. Talking about old man Paul and old man Silas. When they was bound down in that Roman jail, didn't have nobody that could go their bail. Now, can I imagine just a little? I imagine old man Silas had been troubled ever since that jailer closed them doors.

0: 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Hey, got to wait. That's Lee Wiener, the late great Lee Wiener, by request on Mix 106.1. I got more on the way on a fifth weekend with Mick.
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1: Yes, how you doing? My name is Miss Rosie Hutchins. Call you all the way from Embell, Alabama. How are you doing this morning?
0: Hey, I'm good. You good?
1: Yes, I am wonderful. I want to send a prayer out to everybody everywhere this morning. And you can play whatever you want this morning.
0: Gotcha.
1: And you have a wonderful, blessed day today.
0: You too.

0: Doug Jones on the Golden Triangle, Mix 106.1. Special requested music. Hey, don't close the door till I get on there. Yeah, make sure I'm on there before you close the door. All right, well, say good morning to our gentlemen. It was so funny this morning. Let me get this call out of the way. 106.1.
1: What's up, Brother Kells? I can't answer the call back. That's my blood, baby.
0: Okay.
1: Hey, I want to send my condolences to the Doss family down in Reform in Gardner, Alabama. They laid a little one to rest yesterday. I just want to send my condolences. Come from Dean Hood, Reform. Here I go. All right, Brother Cleveland Town. All right.
0: All right, Dave. Got it all locked in. I had one of my employees that called me in the morning. That is, you know, at the other place where I work in Suval, and they had to call me like they're not coming to work or something. So if they're not coming to work, they had to call me. But anyway, early this morning, 4:07, like, who is this? Yeah. So when the guy called me, Cleo, I'm not coming to work today. Like, huh? I'm not coming to work today. I say, okay. I said, I don't need you to work today. I need you tomorrow. So he'll try to tell me an excuse. I said, no, hey, I don't need you today. Today's Sunday. He said, what? Today's Sunday? Like, what that mean? He didn't know what day it was. Man, I got to ask him on tomorrow. Hey, what happened, buddy? You know, I told him today's Sunday. Oh, you sure? You're trying to tell about his car. I said, go ahead and fix your car. I need you tomorrow. But I ain't called his name. But anyway, I'll see you tomorrow, buddy. Yeah, you told me you wasn't coming to work today. I didn't need you today. All right, need you tomorrow. Anyway, here's special requested music. Goes out to the 90 or 91-year-old lady. Want to hear the Mighty Travelers.
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y'all for the Golden Triangle 106.1. Hey, that Elmond, the late great Elmond of the mighty, mighty Traveling by request. All right, this next song goes out to the Dahl family. The Dahl family, check it out on the big show. Cleo made it work out, Dawn speak for me. All right, here it is, the Dahl family.

Yeah, Doug John Golden Triangle, Mix 106.1. Let it speak for you. Let it speak for you. I'm telling you. All right, Doug John for the Golden Triangle, Mix 106.1. 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

yeah, Doug John Golden Triangle 106.1. I got special requested music. Goes out to George Shield. What's up, George? This goes out to you. Also goes out to Calvin. Hey, goes out to Eddie Hillen. Hey, all those guys. Robert Rice. Man, this song goes out to y'all guys in Brookfield on Mix 106.1.

0: Banger, Make 106.1, and late great Pam Sanders. Sanders are going for a mix.
1: Don't give up, don't give in.
0: Let me go to the phone line, see who's going to mix. Hello.
2: Hey, my man.
0: Oh, Quincy, you know anything about that?
2: Hey, yes, I do, because guess what?
0: Yeah.
2: He would never leave me alone.
0: That song fits you, don't it?
2: Oh, yeah. Hey, you picked the right one, because God ain't never leave me alone for days.
0: There you go. Yeah. That's
2: oh,
0: right.
2: Yeah.
0: How you doing, okay. Quincy?
2: My man, I am doing good. I went to church this morning. Got my praise on, my man. Hey, I feel good.
0: All right, then. All right.
2: And my man, I just want to tell you that my cousin, Pastor Reverend Rugger, he showed out today. He had that thing lit up.
0: Watch yourself, Rugger. What you doing, man?
2: My man,
0: that's my buddy.
2: My man, what I tell you, I told him, I said, Pastor, I said, I want you to send my favorite song by the Weir Brother. What's on there? I said, I am a living testimony.
0: All right.
2: He did it, my man. He did it.
0: Okay, good. Awesome. Awesome.
2: Because, hey, get what?
0: All right, we glad you're doing good, Quentin. And back this way with us.
2: Oh yeah. And get what, my man? Yeah, I tell you one thing. God ain't ready for me, because God got a lot of work for me to do.
0: Yeah, that's why you're still here.
2: Oh yeah. God got me, because hey, get what? God spared my life, and God turned that down a run away.
0: Okay.
2: It could be me, my man, but hey, I thank God he kept me here.
0: There you go. Like you say, could have been the other way.
2: Oh, yeah. But hey, I think, again, I just want to say to everybody in this world, I want to say I thank y'all so much. To check on me, thank for the phone call, and praying for me. Yeah, I thank everybody in this world.
0: All right, Gwen, I got to get ready to go. Well, you got anything else?
2: I just want to tell you, my station here, 106.1, we know my man, Dr. Tito Stanton.
0: All right, Quincy. You be blessed, okay?
2: You too, my man.
0: No birthday today, huh?
2: No, sir.
0: Wow, that's shocking. All right, Quincy.
2: All right.
0: Take care. I've got more on the way.
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13: Hello, this is Family Graffery. I got to send out my condolences to the Young family. My neighbor died. He was a young. 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And they just know God will keep them. And he loved them, and I love them. And may God bless them and keep them safe. How you doing, Cleo?
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13: All right. 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

0: 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Golden Triangle, Mix 106.1. And you can't get off no radio unless you got to play to win the Gags Play Open. Hey, that's the late, great Jane Evans song. Yeah. All right, more on the way coming up on Mix.
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No chore for the Golden Train, the late great Sean Jones. Man like that one. Let's continue the music on this Sunday morning. Good day on the outside. These are the Crawl Over Bands on Mix 106.1.

0: The Jump of the Golden Triangle 106.1. 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

Top Drop of the Golden Drive, 106.1. Want to say good afternoon to Shed Trimming. Also, Skipper, checking out the big show this afternoon as well. They continue more music for you. Just after 12 noon, it's 12:04. Got to Let Me Be on Make.

0: Out y'all for the Golden Triangle, 106.1. That's the sounds of Calvin Snow. Just let me be.
1: I know you hear me right now.
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3: Hello, my friend, Dr. Cleo Simon.
0: What's going on, Big John?
3: I'm doing good, man. Thank the Lord for being here. See, let me live here another day.
0: Y'all out of church already?
3: Nah, the security know I'm outside, second round, make sure everything going straight.
0: Okay,
3: he's
0: cool.
3: He's back in there here. Hear the word. All right, come back outside. We do check out, make sure everything straight. Nobody eating up on us.
0: Okay, I got you. Are you secure and over there today?
3: Oh, yeah. We got this cover down, Cleo. Got to cover down.
0: All right, yeah. All right, then.
3: I was thinking about my pastor. We had a good anniversary last Sunday. I don't think everybody was coming out to celebrate our 32 years with our pastor, Dr. Cleo Simon.
0: Yeah, so everything went good?
3: Went good, Cleo. We appreciate you for nothing, Cleo.
0: All right, man. Yeah, anytime, Big John. Anytime.
3: Yeah, we appreciate it. And I swear to God, they appreciate you for listening to you, too, because they listening to you, too.
0: Oh, what's up, security guard? Y'all doing good? I hear him in the back saying something. Yeah.
3: Yeah, we hear you. Yeah, they hear you.
0: Okay, all right, good, good.
3: Friends, Freddie, Barney, and Leah.
0: Okay.
3: Friends, I was over there with him yesterday.
0: Oh, you was over here yesterday?
3: Yeah.
0: Oh, boy.
3: They got me rocking, Cleo. They got me rocking.
0: Yeah, that's your hangout spot.
3: Yeah, they got me rocking. They got me rocking, Cleo.
0: Oh, you rocking now, huh?
3: Yeah, I'm rocking, boy. I got one of them chairs, Cleo. I can tell them back porch and watch my grandchildren in that rocking chair.
0: Oh, like I do. Yeah, that's what I do.
3: Like you do.
0: Yeah. Okay, well, you in there.
3: Yeah, they got me rocking, but they get me rocking, Cleo.
0: All right.
3: Good friend.
0: All right, good, good. That's what they do.
3: Cleo, get what?
0: Yeah.
3: I want to thank you, Cleo, for what you do, Cleo.
0: You really want to do that?

0: Big John?
1: Yeah, I want to thank you for what you do, Cleo.
0: Okay, I appreciate whatever I do and try to do the right thing.
1: You do, Cleo. I just want to let everybody know that Cleo do the right thing. He try to do the right thing for the community and the people.
0: Yeah, that's what I do.
1: I just do, Cleo. I want to thank you, Cleo.
0: All right, I appreciate that, Big John.
1: What you do for Big John? I want to thank you for that. Special thank you for that, Cleo.
0: Okay, yeah. Yeah, thanks for hanging out with me all this past Friday over at Bun Crawl Auto Sales and Service, man.
1: Yeah, we had a good time over in the Cleo.
0: We always has a good time. Yeah, selling cars over at Bun Crawl.
1: Well, we sold some of the cars last Friday. I mean, you with a car selling
0: them. I'm telling you, yeah, it's just like it. Yeah, got some fine people over there selling cars as well.
1: Yeah. I want to say that to my good friends on West Point, Honestine. They be listening like I did today. Cleo, I got to get me a book just like our mayor got a book.
0: Got to get you a book?
1: Yeah, I got to get me a book, Cleo.
0: Okay. All right. Yeah.
1: Yeah, get me a book, Cleo.
0: All right.
1: I want to send that to my pals and his wife. Send that to all my kids and grandkids.
0: Okay.
1: Cleo, get what? Yeah. I've been climbing y'all today. Everybody know who I was, but I know who they was.
0: Everybody know you when you showed up, Big John.
1: Yeah, Big John, I know who this is.
0: How y'all know me? That's what you would say.
1: Y'all know me. I'm going to tell Cleo I seen you.
0: Yeah.
1: I said, what now? I'm going to tell Cleo I seen Big John. I said, who you is?
0: Yeah.
1: Get one of them.
0: Who it was?
1: One was your sister-in-law.
0: What?
1: Yeah.
0: Okay.
1: I said, I ran in front of her, get her some chicken.
0: Oh, getting chicken yesterday.
1: Yeah, somebody looked back and said, hey, Big John. I said, man, who are you?
0: Yeah, but I know the Big John.
1: Tell Cleo son, I say Big John.
0: Okay. All right.
1: Then you told me who you was. I said, yeah, I know you. Yeah, I got to know you.
0: Yeah. All right. Yeah. Sounds good.
1: I ain't holding long, but I don't say that. Say that to my car, will Cleo.
0: Okay.
1: Yeah. Say hey, Cleo son.
0: All right, Big
2: hey,
0: John.
2: Cleo,
0: hey, how you doing today?
1: All right, Cleo. We'll get back with you, Cleo.
0: All right, Big John.
1: All right, then.
0: All right, got special requested music for you.
1: Ah, yes, man. You know what I like to hear.
0: You ready for it?
1: Send it out to me.
0: Here it is, Big John.

0: Now John for the Golden Triangle, Mix 106.1. Everything belongs to him. All right, when we come back, we're going to talk to Marinem over at Fred and Furniture. That's next.
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7: Good afternoon, Mr. Cleo. Good afternoon. How are you?
6: Hey, I'm good. I'm good. Still good, man.
7: I hear you. We've been listening to you off and on. We listened to you before church, and we went on to Had Church, and then we down here at Zion Gate sitting on the campus listening to you. And Cleo, we just want to thank you and want to thank Mix 106 for this opportunity to Freddy's Furniture. Yes, sir. What great sales. And you know when you played that song, Cleo, everything belongs to God. Freddy's Furniture belongs to God. Everything belongs to God.
6: That's right. That's right. Amen to that.
7: Look, and we want to, one of the things we want to tell you about Freddy's Furniture really, really quick, we want Leah to come on. She want to say hello to you. But we want to tell you how you can get the things that you need for your home. Like I said, y'all, let me know about those air conditions early on. It's hot out here today, Cleo.
6: If you need
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6: Okay.
7: A great big payment where you can't afford. But Leah tell you more about it, Ms. Cleo. Hold on.
6: Come on, Leah. Come on, Leah.
8: Brother Cleo. Good afternoon. How are you doing?
6: Hey, I'm good. I'm hot. So we got to have some air conditioners. Well, somebody, I got one.
8: The Lord gave us a chance. You know, we had an unusually cool start out for May. And, you know, we've been telling them we got the air conditioners, and they've been calling and ordering.
6: Okay.
8: Mary has some in stock right now, those 24,000 BTU. She's got the 14,000. She's got the 12,000. She's got the 8,000. So if you need any of those appliances, including those air conditioners, call on in. And if you want to make payments on it, you can do that. All you have to do is call 662-328-0714, and you just give your information, and you can get approved right over the phone, Brother Cleo.
6: Right over the phone. Yeah.
8: You don't even have to come in. We've got so many customers that are calling in, and your friend came in yesterday, and he said, y'all not busy. I said, they're calling in. I said, I'm on the phone right now with two people texting and calling.
6: That's right, because you can do it over the phone.
8: Don't mind doing that.
6: Yeah.
8: Do it over the phone, 662-328-0714. Even if you reach out on our Facebook Messenger, we can send you that link to your phone. You can put it in yourself. You can call us, and we can put it in. And all you have to do is have a checking account with a route number and account number in good standing, and we'll put those in, and they'll give you approval.
6: Okay.
8: They might say you're approved for $1,000. They might say you're approved for
6: $5,000. Yeah.
8: And whatever it is, usually you put down $50 before you get your furniture or mattress or whatever it is that you're financing.
6: Okay.
8: Once you put that down, Mr. Freddie will bring it out to you. Once he brings it out to you, then you have your payment set up.
6: Yeah.
8: They can come out automatically out your checking account each time you get paid.
6: Yeah.
8: So it's real easy. It's not nothing hard. I had a lady come in yesterday, and she said, that's all it is? I said, that's all it is.
6: I said,
8: the longest part is you giving me your information and, you know, just have your routing number and stuff already ready. You call 662 328-0714. If you can't get through, we will call you back, you know, or send a text message to them and say, hey, yeah, call me, run my application. We can see all of that.
9: Yeah.
8: So we'll send you pictures. We will send you the link, whatever you need. If you need those mattresses, come on down. Mr. Freddy's got some of those name brand mattresses. They've got them on sale right now. It's the off season, and it's time where people start dropping their prices.
9: Okay.
8: It's time to come in right now. Take advantage of those $12.99 living room sets where you get that free rug with it. We had a lot of people getting the living room sets right now.
9: Yeah.
8: And the mattress sets and the air conditioners. It's the time where people need things. People are moving. The lease is up. You might be fixing to move into another place, starting a new school year.
9: Yeah.
8: People are coming in and getting this furniture real quickly. So anything that you need, you might call 662-328-0714 and say, Leah, I need a living room set. Can you send me some pictures of a brown one that y'all had? Can you send me a picture of one with leather on it? I want something that's easy to wipe off and my kids can't mess up. We'll do that.
9: Okay.
8: If you want to log on to our Facebook page, you'll see some of the sets that we've had in the past, or had maybe last week or this week, and say, hey, I like this. Can you get this for me? And usually only takes about a week for the furniture or mattress or whatever to come in that you need. 662-328-0714. Now, for those of y'all who want to come on in, you're always welcome to come in. And I recommend you come on in before you in dire need of something.
9: Yeah.
8: That way you know what's out there. But some people say, well, I didn't know that y'all even had that.
9: Uh-huh.
8: I got myself from such and such and such a place. Well, just come and see. One day you might be headed home from a doctor's appointment, and you might be coming down Gardner Boulevard or 82, and y'all know it's right down the street from the wind is on 82.
9: That's right. Yeah, that's right. Exactly.
8: On those deals, trying to see what's out there so she can get keep good quality furniture and mattresses in the store and have them at affordable prices. 662-328-0714. Come and see the rugs we have. Come and see the lamps. And even if you want a cash deal, Mary is very good at setting up cash deals. You might say, well, I don't want my credit run. I got too much stuff on it. Well, I don't want another cut. I don't want another bill. 662-328. Let Miss Mary know what you need before you leave out.
9: If okay.
8: You see the price on there, and that might be out of your range, come to her and ask her and say, hey, what kind of deal can I get? Can you give me the best price? That's what she calls it. She'll give you the best price on that. 662-328-0714, 1003 Gardner Boulevard in Columbus, Mississippi. And y'all keep tuned to Mix 106.1 so you can hear Brother Cleo Sanders when he lets us know when he's going to be down at Freddy's Furniture for that recliner giveaway.
9: Okay, y'all heard that.
8: She's reaching for this. She's down here reaching for this phone, Brother Cleo, so I'm going to have to let you go. But keep it tuned to Mix 106.1.
9: All right, Leah.
7: Cleo, I just didn't want to hold too long. Again, we thank Columbus, Mississippi. We thank the Golden Triangle area for supporting us. And most of all, we thank Mix 106.1 for helping get the word out. There's so many people saying, you know, we were down here at church.
9: Yeah.
7: They listened to the Cleo Sanders story. Are you the there person you that's on Cleo Sanders? You the one with Cleo and the mattress or whatnot.
9: Okay.
7: Cleo, I think we can get us some money off that mattress commercial.
9: We can. Can't we? They love that. They love that commercial.
7: People was in the church, what? Y'all talking about that mattress hole for a long time?
9: Yeah. Here where you go.
7: And I don't even know if it's still playing, but we thank Mix
9: 106.1
7: for putting it together. We thank you, and we're going to invite everybody down. And I want to tell you something right quick.
9: Okay.
7: We ordered a 24,000 BTU heat and cool air conditioner special order for a lady, and she wasn't able to get it.
9: Okay.
7: We're going to put that on sale.
9: Okay.
7: Now, if you need a 24,000 tomorrow only, we're going to let it have it at cost because we ordered a special order.
9: Okay.
7: We don't want to be, you know, we don't want to be held up or whatnot. But if you need a 24,000, you can get one at a very good price for, and like I said, we don't sell used appliances.
9: Right.
7: We don't say it's our furniture. We don't sell used either one. But when the order came in, she wasn't able for whatever reason to get it.
9: Okay.
7: So, like I said, I got one extra down there that we're going to put on sale, and we're going to try to move it. I'm
9: okay.
7: Motivated, just like them real estate folks. I'm motivated, Cleo.
9: Okay,
7: so
9: yeah.
7: If you need a 24,000 heater cool air conditioner, call 662-328-0714 and ask for Leah. And Cleo, we thank you so very much. We pray that you have a blessed day. Mr. Fred is sitting over there, and he want to tell you something. He couldn't tell you this morning, but he want to say,
10: and that's for sure.
9: That's for sure. Hey, I seen Big Yellow this week as well. I seen it. Yeah. Red, almost ready to go. Huh?
7: She coming home soon.
9: Yeah, she coming home soon. You're right. You're right about that. All right, Mary. All right, Freddy Furniture, that's the place to go. That's why you need that furniture. I'm telling you, it's no credit check on some item. Have that checking account, you're going to be rolling, rolling. All right, let me tell you my music. It's 12:20. Well, 12:30.

0: Let's go to the phone lines. Here we go, Mix. Hello.
1: Good morning, Mr.
0: Morning.
1: Congratulations to my nephew from Texas. He graduated today. This is Cousin Drew. I want to congratulate the nephew.
0: Oh, I got you. Congratulations. All right, more on the way coming up on Mix 106.
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2: Hey, I'm good. You?
3: 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I first want to give thanks to Almighty God, my Lord, Son, Jesus Christ. I want to hear Lee Williams, Jesus Rose. And I want to dedicate going out to Mary Smith and family and going out to everybody else in the whole entire world. Calling and coming from Johnny Wayne Smith from Warren, Mississippi. 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
1: What's up, Cleo?
0: Hey, what's going on?
1: Man, this is Mr. Goff over here in Aberdeen in his police car.
0: Okay, what's up, Mr. Goff?
1: I don't feel to write some tickets, but I got joy.
0: You got joy?
1: I don't feel to write some tickets, but I'm going to tell my Aberdeen folks, y'all good for right now. No, he keep playing the good gospel music.
0: Oh, okay. That sounds good.
1: Hey, man, I just want to tell everybody about my big birthday celebration I got coming up, Cleo, if you don't mind.
0: Yeah, go ahead and tell them. Yeah, coming up in August, right?
1: Yeah, it's in August. My birthday actually September the 5th. I'm going to be out of town that weekend. But August the 30th, we're going to be in Aberdeen, Mississippi at the American Legion, better known as the Mingo Hall. I got the Mighty Travels coming. I got the Mario Brown and Connected. I got Matthew Lewis and Committed. I got the Cows and Singers, Cleo. I got the Echo Al, but my special guest is going to be Willie Banks Jr.
0: Okay.
1: Messengers.
0: Yeah.
1: And that door is going to open at 4. Program is going to start at 5. That's Sunday, August the 30th, in Aberdeen, Mississippi. I will start getting more information soon, but put that on your calendar, Cleo. If you ain't got nothing to do, come on by, hang out with Mr. Goff on my pre-birthday, and I'll be turning 16.
0: Oh, yeah. All right. Yeah, I got to come to that. Yeah.
1: All right, man. We appreciate you, man. Love you, big bro.
0: All right, Mr. Goff. Big show coming up. Get ready for that. And have a day.
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0: No job for the Golden Triangle, 106.1. Hey, that's the Angel Devil's Night. Let me go to the phone, 106.1.
1: Hello.
0: Hello.
1: How you doing, Cleo?
0: I'm good. How you doing today?
1: I'm doing well. I'm doing well. I'm telling you, it's been trying to get you all day.
0: Okay.
1: Are you about that mattress they got down there? Do they got to have bed to fit in?
0: Yeah, they got a bed to fit that mattress, man.
1: Oh, no, man.
0: Yeah.
1: You know, but I tell you, I'm going to stop by. I'm going to go by there tomorrow and look at that bed, look at that mattress.
0: Hey, they got a bed to fit every mattress.
1: Yeah, I'm going to look at the bed and that mattress, you know. I'm going to try to get me a, see if they got a dryer down there I can use.
0: Okay.
1: Well, they tell, I sent you down there, so they're
0: going to
1: give me a discount.
0: Yeah, they're going to get that discount. Cleo sent me in here. Yeah.
1: Cleo, that's what I'm going to tell Cleo sent me in here and told me to give me a big discount.
0: Okay, you'll get it. You'll get it.
1: All right. Well, I know you don't know who you're talking to.
0: No.
1: Okay, this Pastor Gardner from Bethlehem.
0: Pastor Gardner from Bethlehem, Caledonia?
1: Yes, sir.
0: What's going on, man? I hadn't heard from you in, I'm going to say, years and years and years.
1: Yeah, it's been a long time, ain't it?
0: Yeah, it's been a long time. How you been doing, man, at the church? You still up there?
1: Man, I've been doing good, man. I'll tell you the truth.
0: Okay.
1: I hear you talking about that mattress and all that. I said, well, I'm going to stop by and see that mattress.
0: Yeah, go down and get you one. Get that discount with Cleo, okay?
1: Uh-huh. Well, I ain't going to get no mattress. I'm going to look for a washer, a dryer.
0: Okay, yeah, they got all that down there.
1: They have it down there?
0: They have it down there, yeah.
1: Okay, well, I tell you what. I'm going to go down there in the morning. I'm going to tell them you sent me down there for it.
0: Okay, yeah, go down there, man. Yeah, get that discount, the Cleo Santa discount.
1: All right, then. All right, then. Appreciate it, him.
0: All right, Pastor Gardner, man. Glad to hear from you, buddy.
1: Yeah, you keep doing what you're doing on 106.1.
0: All right, we got you, Pastor Gardner.
1: God bless you.
0: All right.

Now join Golden Triangle, Mick 106.1 at the Caldwell Singer on Mick. They continue more music. Here's special requested music for you.

0: Hey, Doug Jones for the Golden Triangle, Mick 106.1. Let me go to the phone. 106.
1: Cleo Sanders.
0: Hey, what's going on?
1: How you doing?
0: Hey, I'm good. How you doing today?
1: Hey, man, I'm doing good. Just getting out of church. I had church before. I went to church this morning. And just getting out, getting in the truck, and turned on the radio with Dr. Cleo Sanders. And the first time.
0: Must lost or something. All right. Maybe I need to go back to the phone or something. See if the phone still rings. Okay, go ahead. We hear you now. Go ahead. Go ahead.
1: I just want to give a shout out to everybody that's listening here. And I called this morning, but I couldn't get in. But I just want to get this whole program out to everybody that's listening, especially the Marie family all over the land and country. Let them know that God is on the throne. He's looking high, he's down low. But Cleo, one thing about it, the church too. So, you know, but we got to live right, we got to stay right. And that's my prayer on today. But look, I thank you. I thank you for what you do, and keep doing what you're doing, and stay encouraged, and hello to your family, to my husband, and my family, my car family, everybody.
0: You too. Hi, good Sunday afternoon. Y'all ready for some old great music? Here it is.

0: Make 106.1, go ahead.
1: Hey, bro, Cleo, how you doing, man?
0: I'm good. How you doing today?
1: Are you still going to church up in there?
0: Say what now?
1: Are you still going to church?
0: Still going to church. Hold on a second, Selma. Hold on.

Also, special requested music goes out to Charlie Jones and wife this morning as well. Well, this afternoon, he's even thanking everybody for praying for his wife as well, Charlie Jones.

0: Don't y'all for the Golden Triangle, Mix 106.1. Let me go to the phone line, see what Sharman got going on. Good afternoon, Sharman.
1: Good evening. How you doing, Brook Leo?
0: Hey, I'm good. You good this afternoon?
1: You having church all day, Abel.
0: Having church? That's right, all day long. Yeah. Hey,
1: when the Lord bless you, you can have church all day long.
0: That's right. Yeah. That's right, Sean.
1: That's the main thing. I just want to make a non-motion program. On the 27th of June, we'll be in Orion Reform, Alabama at the center. It'll be June 10th up around Reform, Alabama.
0: Okay.
1: Got a lot of groups coming. A lot of choirs is coming. They're going to be all gospel. They're going to start that morning at 10 o'clock. They're going to go until about 7 or 8 o'clock that night. It's going to be, Brother Cleo, it's going to be on.
0: Okay.
1: On the 28th, I know Brother Al is having it. I know Felton is having Brother Al is having the birthday program. And I'm glad to see that he done made to be that point of 95.
0: Yeah.
1: And to my auntie over in West Point, Willie Jefferson, she and Brother Al about the same age. She going to be 95. She going to be 95 tomorrow.
0: Okay.
1: And at Willie Jefferson over around West Point, Mississippi, that's my auntie. And I'm glad she done made it that for her and Brother Al. They done seen them hard time and good time. And so the Lord done brought them this far. Thank God that both of them is made it.
0: Yeah.
1: And Brother Cleo, thank you for letting me make that announcement. And we will
0: see. How far you have made it, Brother Dave?
1: Oh, I'm up there, Brother Cleo.
0: He asked you that. Tell it.
1: I'm up there just about with your dad.
0: Okay, Brother Dave. You wouldn't tell it. Okay, I'm going to move on. All right.
1: But thank you, Brother Cleo.
0: But they didn't want to put the age out there. Let's continue the music on Mix 106.1.

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1: Alright, Monday on the Ricky Smiley Morning Show, he's going to be performing live on the One Voice Crew. 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
5: 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Let's go back to the phone and see what we got on the line. 106. Hey, what's going on?
7: Oh, yo, great. How are you?
5: I'm good. How you doing?
7: Reverend Gardner, Reverend Willie James Gardner.
5: You know him?
7: What a... Yeah, come over together.
5: Oh, you and Pastor Gardner come up together. Okay.
7: Yeah, prod in.
5: Okay, y'all did some running around.
7: Yeah,
5: I mean, good running around now. Yeah.
7: Yeah. I see you next weekend at Plum Grove.
5: Oh, okay. You coming out this weekend, okay. Plum Grove Festival? Okay.
7: Yeah.
5: All right. Yeah. All right, I'll be looking for you.
7: Take care.
5: Okay. All right, Billy. We got you, man.
7: Okay.
5: All right.
7: Okay.
5: Billy Fawcett. Yeah. Good friend of Cleo Sanders as well. All right, let's continue the music on Mix.

0: Golden Triangle, Mix 106.1. Yes, real nice song. 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
1: Good afternoon, Brother P.O.
0: Good afternoon to you.
1: I'm good. How you?
0: I'm good.
1: You know, when I dial the phone, I get ready to dial the phone. I say, I'm going to say, good afternoon, Pastor Cleo Sanders.
0: You must be sick with a cold or something.
1: No, you done a good job.
0: Yeah, you sound funny today.
1: No, you done a, look, you done a great job.
0: I'm doing a great job today?
1: You done a great job. You do it every Sunday. You do a great job every Sunday.
0: Okay, all right. Thank you. Appreciate it.
1: Thank God for you, Brother Cleo. And I just like to send a program out to my daughters this afternoon, especially when you and your family on this afternoon.
0: Okay.
1: And I would like to send it out for my daughter. You know, my sister Betty and her kid.
0: Okay.
1: Taylor Williams and family. David Jackson. I'm sorry, David Carter and family. Queen Harris and family. Homie Jones and family. Tyrone. Jimmy Mann and family. Sister Mary Dancy and her daughter Shane. Shirley Bonds and family, Alton Taver and family, and the Smith family around Macon, Mississippi. Also, I'd like to send out for Sally Steele and her Alva Reed, and like to send out for Sandy Murray.
0: Okay.
1: I'd like to send a program out to everybody over at Brother Cleo, because right along by now, we all in the need.
0: Yes.
1: We all in the need. But see, God knows what we need before we ask.
0: You must know I need some gas. Okay. Yeah. Hi.
1: All right, bro. You can sit on the day.
0: You be good, okay?
1: All right.
0: All right. Let's roll on with some more good gospel music they say I'm playing today.

0: 106.1, go ahead.
1: Hello, how you doing?
0: I'm good. How you doing today?
1: I have a birthday shout out.
0: Go ahead, shout.
1: It would be Thursday, but I would like to say happy birthday to my baby girl, Shanita Glenn. It would be Thursday. Also, happy anniversary to my sister, Cassandra, and Danny Moore, and my cousin, Kingston Parr, and Dariah Roby, coming from me. 106.1, Cleo Sanders.

0: All right, Mick, what do I say? Go ahead, man. Go ahead. Go ahead.
1: All right, Mr. Taylor.
0: Okay, what you got? Birthday shout out?
1: I got, well, this is the last of the last thing. And it's on a Sunday, so I got to shout with everybody inmate.
0: Okay, go ahead. You ready? What happened to the phone, so?
1: All right, Miss Piggy.
0: Okay, go ahead.
1: Renee, Violet, Miss Sam, Bird Dog, Big Bird, Mother Dear, Garland, Lucy, Kim and Kate Twin, Laura, Aaliyah, Clyde Jr., Gucci, Mike Austin, Maurice, 106.1, CO Sandy, Heaven looking down on us.
0: Gotcha. All right, we got you, man. All right, more coming up for you, okay, on Mix.
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0: All right, let's continue more music this afternoon. I'm good. Good Sunday afternoon. Beautiful. I hope the rain gone. I hope the rain is gone. In the meantime, here's Tim Rogers. Need a friend.

0: Big Widow Take by One. Hello. Widow Take, hello.
1: Hey, Cleo, this Big Don up here in Chi-Town, man.
0: Hey, Big Don, what's up with you, buddy? What's going on with you?
1: Hey, man, I'm chilling out here at the flea market, doing a little shopping, listening to 106, man. I'm just chilling, man.
0: That's chilling up there in Chicago?
1: Yeah, man, out here chilling, man. Getting dogs some bones, that's about it.
0: Getting dogs some bones, yeah.
1: How you been, Cleo? Everything good, man?
0: Everything good. Can't complain.
1: I'll be there 4th of July, man.
0: Oh, you coming down the 4th of July?
1: Yes, sir, man. Keep that mic hot for me, Cleo. I'll be there, man.
0: Yeah, okay, we're going to keep it hot, man. Keep it open for you, yeah.
1: Yes, sir, I'll be there 4th of July, man. I just want to holler at you, man, and just say, what you do, man. Just give you, put that battery on you, charge you up a little bit, that's all.
0: There you go. So you been doing good?
1: Yeah, man, I'm hanging in
0: there. Hanging in there, huh?
1: That's it, man. Life is life, man, and I know he got me in his hands, so I'm going to be all right.
0: You're going to be all right. All right, Big Don.
1: Yes, sir.
0: We appreciate all you, right, man. Looking forward for you in July.
1: I'll see you then, Cleo. You keep on doing what you're doing, man. Keep that seat hot for me now.
0: Keep it hot for you. Gotcha. No.

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1: In neighborhood in the house, Uncle Cleo.
0: Neighborhood, what's up, buddy?
1: Neighborhood, man, I'm running late today.
0: Yeah.
1: I don't know if anybody pull off all the works I've done, let them speak to me.
0: Yeah, we already wrapped that already.
1: Water.
0: Yeah.
1: You know, you play Cooling Water, you play Linden Tree.
0: We got it. Where you been? Where you been hiding?
1: I'm going to close it out.
0: Okay.

0: 106.1, go ahead.
1: How about to have a Virginia who? My church member, her birthday will be tomorrow. I'm about to have her birthday too.
0: Gotcha.

0: 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Go ahead.
1: Cleo, this is Mary Irvin. I would like for you to play Come From A Po' Family for my grandson, Antonius Irvin.
0: Come From A Po' Family?
1: Yes, please.
0: That's me. That's me. You just requested me that time. Okay. All right, but we'll try to get that on before we go.
1: That's on myself.
0: Okay, I got you. All right.
1: Thank you.
0: All right, let's continue the music. It's a sunny afternoon. I'm talking about gorgeous sunny in Columbus.

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3: Lord, I'm just sitting here looking over my life, Lord. Let me take inventory. Can I take it? Can I take it? 'Cause I know you. 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

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I may not have a condominium.

I'm trying for the golden triangle. Yeah, but look at me now. Hey, that's going to wrap things up for me. Hey, we're going to do this thing all over again next week, same radio station. Until the next time, let's you and I just keep a prayer in our hearts for peace all around the world. Did you hear me? Let's pray and keep a prayer in our hearts, folks, for peace all around the world. I'm out of here. I'll talk to y'all next week. Let's crank this train up and get out of here.

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1: It's Gary.
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1: It's Gary, baby.
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4: Good morning, Ricky. Beautiful day in the neighborhood. And here's what's happening in celebrity news, y'all. Glorilla, y'all, is speaking out, honey. She says that it's hard, honey, to ignore lies people tell about her. Now, the rapper Glorilla attended, y'all, the 2026 American Music Awards at the MGM Grand Garden Arena recently in Las Vegas, Nevada. Now, she wore, y'all, a beautiful neon yellow two-piece skirt, y'all, set, honey, with a nice, beautiful look, honey. And I mean, she was definitely giving, because I love Glorilla and I love her, her sister, too. Now, they say she wore that bold yellow two-piece skirt set with a dramatic bustier held together by a tiny string. Now, Glorilla paired y'all with some floor-length maxi skirt that highlighted her toned abs. Now, she accessorized with gold bangles and braces and a thin gold chain and a diamond chain, y'all, around her beautiful belly. Now, the TGIF rapper said, y'all, that it's hard, honey, to ignore lies people tell about her. She addressed people, y'all, who make up lies about her in a Facebook post. She said, it's so hard being a celebrity and having the STUF or STFU and not address the mess, honey. But have to watch, y'all, your delusional witches, honey, that come with lies and makeup and make all these things up and people believe them. She said that in the Facebook thing. She said, I'm really, y'all, a changed woman because I'll be, honey, curse your butt out in a minute. Oh, I didn't believe she cursed. Now, Glorilla, her real name, y'all, is Gloria Hallelujah Woods. She didn't mention anyone.
3: Gloria Hallelujah Woods.
4: Hallelujah Woods.
5: True story.
4: Yep, that's her name.
3: Wow.
4: Her mama was a very Christian woman, and she thought that her daughter should have the name of Hallelujah. So she's Glory Hallelujah Woods, and she didn't mention anyone specifically, but her comments, y'all, come a few months, you know, after that estranged sister, Miss Victoria Woods, a.k.a. Scarface, would accuse her of not providing for her parents financially. Now, Glorilla, 26, and her parents denied, y'all, the allegations. Now, her parents thanked Glorilla publicly, y'all, for taking care of them. Now, incarcerated rapper Tony Lanez, you know, he sent Scarface $2,500, y'all, after she complained about being broke, honey. Now, amid the family drama, she said it was revealed that Scarface was arrested back in 2015, y'all, for threatening to shoot her sister. Now, Scarface, who was 19 at the time, was in a hotel room with Glorilla, who was then 15. Now, Scar admitted, y'all, to having a gun hidden outside the room. Now, she was arrested and
3: Scarface
4: charged.
3: Scarface a rapper?
4: No, that's her sister name.
1: Glorilla.
4: Yeah, Glorilla's sister name is
3: Scarface. Oh, okay, okay.
4: She's called herself Scarface, honey. But, you know, she was arrested and charged with domestic assault. But I don't blame Glorilla. I mean, people do make up lies and saying different things. You know, I think En Vogue wrote a song, Lies, Using Lies as Alibis. So, you know, congratulations to Glorilla. And she's speaking out that it is hard. Do y'all think it's hard that people make lies of you? Or you just go ahead on and just say, you know, honey, I'm turning it over to Jesus and he's going to work it out. Do y'all? Stepdad? You don't.
6: What people think about you is none of your business. What they say about you is, that's how I feel. Like, if I don't, you know what I mean? It's what people say about you is none of your business.
4: Yeah, and that's what people say.

0: Cardi A, which is her life partner, Queen's life partner, wore a beautiful dark green floor-length dress with cutouts, y'all, at the thighs. Now, she wore a matching crop jacket and accessorized, y'all, with gold and pearl jewelry. Now, Rebel was styled in some black short sets with, y'all, the black socks and black loafers, and it was all by Tom Brown. That's a nice designer, honey. Tom Brown. Now, they were saying, now, for Queen Latifah, honey, she kept her sexual orientation private. They said she finally came out during her BET Lifetime Achievement Award acceptance speech on Gay Pride back in June the 27th, 2 days before my birthday in 2021. Now, they were saying Latifah said that she wanted to receive Ebony and Rebel because they were part of her journey. She said, quote, I was getting a Lifetime Achievement Award, and I didn't want to leave out the people who were part of the Lifetime, she said. She said, yeah, it's about that. She said, it's really that simple. She said, it's so not more complicated than that. And it's funny because it's not always that deep. Now, toward the end of her speech, they're saying, Queen said, Ebony, my love, Rebel, my love, peace and happy pride. Isn't that touching? That is so touching. Now, they also said that, you know, she said that she was nervous and excited, y'all, to host the 2026 AMA. She said, quote, I know it's going to be great just because of the people that are performing and that this is a fan favorite show. The fans get to pick who they want to see and who they think should win. Now, she said, this is always something that really comes back to the people, and I'm going to make sure that the people feel good about what they're seeing and hearing, y'all. This is so touching, and it's so nice that Queen spoke out on this situation, because I know she did a great job during the AMAs, and 31 years ago, you know, I mean, I was a child, so congratulations, you know, to her and, you know, doing the awards, honey. Now, my quick for free story, y'all, this is so touching, y'all. They're saying, y'all, that photographers, y'all, begged, honey, they begged Miss Tina, y'all, for a job, honey. Now, they're saying, Miss Tina, honey, you know, was doing a thing on Rodeo Drive with some of the grand girls, honey, Miss Kim Whitley and Robbie Reed and Dawn Lewis, and they're saying, honey, people were coming up begging her, honey.
1: Can Robbie I get a Reed. Job?
0: Yeah, you remember her?
1: Yeah, so I think all of us, Brett, didn't you used to work? We all worked for her
2: absolutely,
1: at some point.
2: Absolutely.
1: Yeah, we love Robbie Reed.
2: We
1: yeah,
2: sure
1: she
2: do.
1: Gave us all jobs over at BET.
2: Yes, sir.
0: What?
1: Yeah, she big time. Yeah.
2: Yes, she is.
0: Well, honey, she was with Miss Tina the other day, baby, and they said the girls was begging Miss Tina for a job, which I think Miss Tina should, you know, oblige and give the people a job. I mean, because, you know, she got that good gumbo stand that she had at the rodeo and stuff, and I'm sure people would have loved to have worked and served gumbo at the rodeo. So, if Miss Tina listened, honey, help the people out and give them a job, honey, because, you know, people need to work these days, and they want to do an honest job, and serving that gumbo would have been definitely an honest job. All right, now that said and did, y'all know what time it is.
2: Sha-la-la-la-la-la.
1: Yeah.
0: The Kahlua today, honey, is one of my favorite Kahlua. My Kahlua today, y'all, is Summer Fig. On the high end, you say Summer Fig, and on the low end, you say beautiful dark purple. That's your Kahlua for today.
1: Dark purple. That's a beautiful Kahlua. Y'all give it up for Gary with the tea.
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0: Carla, which is what's up?
1: Hey, good morning. How are you feeling?
0: Man, great this morning. How you do?
1: I am doing good. Now, I got to talk about this. This is something like out of a sci-fi movie. How many of you guys have seen the movie, Terminator with Arnold Schwarzenegger?
2: Yeah, of course.
3: Yeah, I am. Terminator? Of course.
4: Not in its entirety, but yeah.
1: Scientists have now created a robot that can flow like liquid and then turn into solid again. It's so crazy. It's scary. You would think by watching some of these movies, they'd be like, you know what? This is something that we probably should stay away from. Now, what they're saying is the system, it's using metal that mixes with magnets, and they can use it to get into small places that humans can't get into. They're even saying that, you know, in the future, it could help deliver medicine to parts of the bodies that they can't get to that might not be safe. So, you know, very interesting technology. And this comes right after the Pope said, you know what, AI technology is going to be very detrimental to our communities. So, you know, kind of scary stuff, but also interesting. China says that they're going to have flying cars by the end of 2027. And they're saying it could start delivering as early as the end of this year. Now, the cars aren't the typical cars that you would think of, like when you think of Back to the Future, where they're just like hovering. It's almost drone-like. But the cool thing is they can drive on roads, and then they could lift off the roads and then fly into the air to make deliveries and all that. So very, very cool.
4: So you're not going to be able to ride in them?
1: No, you can. You can drive on the road, and then it can fly in the air too. So now I'm not sure how it's going to work, especially after you saw the video of the lady with the paraglider, you know, and how it's going to work in the air and the rules that that's going to be. But, you know, very, very cool stuff. Would you guys own one of these? Would you drive one?
0: Absolutely.
2: I sure would.
1: I know you would.
3: Okay, yeah, I would.
0: I mean, the damn planes, they fly, you know, by themselves and get to where you're going or whatever. You know what I'm saying? If they can do that with hundreds of people on the plane, they definitely can master this kind of technology. The stuff they're doing with the drones and stuff now, absolutely.
4: Well, that means so we should start practicing by riding in those Waymos with nobody driving them?
0: Yeah, I feel more safe in the way. At least Waymo, they don't have no driver to talk your ass to death.
1: I know that's right. And lastly, for all of my pet owners, there is also
0: Get in the Waymo. Don't get in the black Waymo. Get in the white one. The black one will probably have a speaker in there to talk your ass to death.
1: And speaking of China, they just launched a new wearable device for your pet that can claim that it can translate what your pet is saying to you. It says it has 95% accuracy. It also says don't expect that you can have full-on conversations, but your pet should be able to tell you if it's hungry, if it's sleepy, if it's tired. You know, if it wants to go outside. So basically it uses AI technology to determine what they're saying when they purr, when they bark, and then they can communicate that back to you. I think that could be kind of creepy, though, if you're laying on the couch and then your dog walks up to you with this device on it and says, hey, I'm hungry, or hey, I want to go out for a walk.
4: Oh, no.
2: I love it.
4: Me too. I would love it because your dog could tell you that your master is cheating.
1: You know, hey. But for
0: these
1: stories.
0: That's all you care. You don't care about nothing else, dude.
1: That's all he cares.
2: I got dark.
4: That's right, honey.
1: And this is why you're single also.
4: Okay.
3: None of
1: for these stories and more, you can hit me up at Beyonce ATL, B-E-Y-O-N-C-E-A-T-L.
0: There it is, y'all. 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

0: We got more of the Ricky Smiley Weekend Shuffle coming up next.
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0: getting ready, here I come.
1: Is that it?
0: Yes.
1: Am I on key?
0: You on key, baby.
2: Yeah, I need to go on tour together.
1: But yeah, we'll do a duet one day.
2: Yes, okay. Lord. So, Stephanie, I got a two-part question. Two parts now. So now everybody's talking about the Michael Jackson biopic, which was a great movie. Now they say you knew Michael very well. What was your relationship with Michael Jackson? And I mean, did you like the movie or have you seen it?
0: I haven't seen the movie yet. I'm gonna go after all the hoopla and all of that. But mm-hmm. but Michael Jackson was my boyfriend.
2: Now, boyfriend?
0: Yeah. Now, whether or not he considered me his girlfriend.
1: Right.
0: I claimed him. And okay. I told him he was my boyfriend. We spent a lot of time together, especially back in Los Angeles. And when he was doing the movie, I stayed with him at Sutton Place when he was filming the Wiz movie.
2: Really?
0: Yes.
1: You know, it's just a blessing to be sitting here having a conversation with somebody mm-hmm. that knew so iconic. What was he like just every day?
0: He was funny. He loved chocolate chip cookies. He loved ice cream. And he was just real simple, real peaceful, real calm. And he was not a pedophile.
2: No.
1: Right.
0: Not at all. Because my little brother used to stay with him when Toya and I would go shopping or go out in New York. Mm-hmm. Nothing ever happened. Michael was not what they said he was.
1: Yeah, I never believed it.
0: No. Why I stick up for him so much, because the media just destroyed him. You know, it broke his heart when they were saying all those kind of things. He loved children because children didn't want anything from him.
1: Right.
0: Everybody wanted something. They were like, bloodsuckers.
2: Yeah.
0: And he didn't want that. But he was very kind. I'd never heard him say an unkind word about anybody.
1: Wow.
0: And I was with him, years, when I first signed to Motown.
2: Yeah.
0: I was around him a lot.
1: Now tell me, what is one of your favorite memories in your career so far? What sticks out the most?
0: I think when I played Seven Nights at the Apollo Theater.
1: Oh, wow.
0: Years ago. That was really special to me because I started singing at the amateur night when I was like 10 or 11, and I won 6 weeks in a row. So later on, to go back when I had songs out, to sell out seven shows at the Apollo was just, that's the one thing that I remember. Other than being in the Wiz and the show winning seven Tonys. People don't talk about that enough.
1: And was that before they put Showtime the Apollo on television?
0: Yes.
1: Okay.
0: Yes.
1: And I know, personally, that was a tough audience. I was on as a special guest. And when he said Birmingham, Alabama, they booed me. they booed me.
0: That was a tough.
1: But I had to play to the cameras and do the jokes, and they edited the boos out.
0: Yeah, that was a tough. Even when I did the amateur night, and you know how they go, you don't know whether they're going to like you or not. But I won 6 weeks in a row. And then I won a professional booking there with the Isley Brothers, who I later was able to go on tour with and
1: right.
0: do shows with.
1: Yeah. Wow. Listen, we got the legendary Stephanie Mills in the building. We got more up next. Rick Smiley Morning Show.
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20: 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Y'all want to miss it? 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
16: 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Forever's a mighty long time. Here we are decades later. The sentiment is still the same. 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
3: 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Eagles!
4: It's time for Gary's Word of the Week.
3: And you know this, man.
2: It's about the time of Gary's Word of the Week, man. Time to expand your vocabulary with the Word of the Week. Now, Gary, please don't embarrass us this morning. And let everybody know what word you're going to be using to expand our vocabulary with this week.
5: Well, Ricky, this fabulous word that I'm going to expand our vocabulary with this week. Oh, my God, Ricky. This week's word is ignominious. Minious. Ignominious.
6: Wait, who?
5: Oh, what? This word with Ricky was just pulled up, honey. I know this word. I ain't never seen this damn word before. Nobody
2: have you ever used
7: it? It's a
2: very
7: common word.
5: What'd you say, Ricky?
2: Have you ever used
5: it? I'm using it today like y'all are. Ignominious.
7: No, sound it out. Look at the
5: phonetic. Ignominious. Ignominious.
2: Stuff like this is why I got sent to the office, because this would wipe me out in middle school.
6: Same.
2: This would wipe my ass completely out. I swear, this is why I got. And before they even get to it, when they get ready to let a certain person, we said, smile to step outside. So they already know. They already know. Step out, smile.
6: Yep.
7: Oh, it's broken down phonetically, very simple.
5: Ignominious.
7: Pull it all together.
2: Shout out to all my friends that couldn't read that good, man. I love y'all so much.
5: Gosh. Ignominious. Ignominious.
7: That's close as you're going to get. Stay there.
2: One of them couldn't pronounce the word. He started twisting up one of his plaits.
6: Oh, no.
8: Yeah, when they start playing with their clothes,
5: Ignominious.
7: Yeah, that's close enough. Just go ahead.
2: He buttoned his shirt all the way up to the top like that was gonna help.
5: Oh, Jesus. Anyway, ignominious. Ignominious.
6: Pretty much.
7: What does it mean?
5: The definition of ignominious is something that's humiliating or embarrassing. Okay.
2: Yep. Hey, Rob.
5: Yeah.
2: In the middle, he would go woo like he's running.
5: Okay, look, Ricky. Let me see what it is. Here, I'm going to use the word ignominious in a sentence. Hold on. Oh, Lord.
2: Hey, Rob.
5: Yeah. While seemingly popular and well-received by my fans, my daily posts of coordinated costumes are an ignominious exercise in shameless self-promotion.
2: Hey, Rob. Man. And then I had one of the teachers, Coach Todd. He would get mad. He was a coach, but he would be. He hit that blackboard so hard, and he just shook his head and walked out the room. He was so mad that he pronounced them in the little ease ass word.
5: Ricky approved the word, hell.
2: He said, "How did you get to high school?"

0: It's the Ricky Smiley Weekend Jump Off, man. Hope you guys had an amazing time as we have been giving you that amazing time.
1: Oh, my gosh. And thanks to Stephanie Mills for stopping by. What are you doing this weekend?
0: Oh, man, I'm chilling. This is the weekend. I'm just going to chill. I'm going to cut the grass. You know, get some work
1: done
0: around the house.
1: How you chill?
0: Oh, yeah, man. Change the oil in my truck.
1: Okay.
0: Yeah.
1: All right.
0: Love it.
1: Well, I'm going to chill for real, like Netflix and chill.
0: There it is, man. We'll do that at nighttime. You know what I'm saying? All right, we'll see y'all next week on the Ricky Smiley Weekend Jump Off. Deuces.
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do? Let's get it started. I just want to do that. Turn that off. And let me get this playing right now. You know what I mean? So, this is Sunday. What you guys doing? Call me. 323-1061 is the number. And yeah, let's talk a little bit. All right? I'm going to play whatever you say today. Just, you got full control of the radio. All right? Let's kick this off with John B. right now. It's Mix 106.1.

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0: Mix 106.1, Gentleman George, Afternoon Party Drive. I got some brand new music coming up. Kayla Brianna, it's called Energy. 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

0: 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Alright, I'll be right back with something you all to know. 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

0: on. Yes, it's all good. Let me play this Sir Charles Jones. My favorite Southern Soul artist. Let me just put that out there. Mix 106.1.
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0: Mix 106.1. I'm coming right back. I got some B.I.G. 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

0: 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We ain't got to talk no more. We ain't got to cry no more. We ain't got to do none of that no more. Yeah, I'm with Drew Hill on this one all the way. 803 Fresh kicks off another long set next on Mix.
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0: 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I got the world famous TLC. I know you know somebody in the Golden Triangle, man.
1: Not really, man.
0: But you know me. You come to the studio. How did you get in the building, first of all?
1: Yeah, I got love and favor, bro.
0: Okay, that'll take you a long way. I'll be right back. 30 minutes done. Stop. We got some Michael Jackson next. Mix 106.1.
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0: I don't know if I need the law enforcement or not. I got this guy in the studio. His name's TLC. Are you perpetrating? Were you TLC? How long you been TLC?
1: Man, don't make me put a date on it, but hey, it's been, it, 71?
0: Oh, my goodness. I'll be right back. Mix 106.1.
2: Go. Not too much long.
3: Nothing. Come on, let's hit the trail ride, man.
2: You want to go to the trail ride?
3: Let go. We ain't doing nothing else.
2: What's so special about the trail ride?
3: Man, I'm ready to go ride some. And they said they're going to be in
2: there. I heard it's a party at trail ride.
3: Man, that's why they said the biggest party ever.
2: Matter of fact, Red Love and Bad News going to be there.
3: And let me tell you something. And they said you know Red Love and Bad News put it down.
4: You already know it.
2: You ready to ride?
3: Yeah, we can kick off type of ride, y'all. Like, let go. Let y'all doing too much talking. Let go.
4: Trail ride. Let go, y'all.
3: I'm ready to go ride, Tom.
4: We in the country. We gonna party at the trail ride, y'all.
3: Babe, I'm ready, baby.
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0: A guy claiming that he's been TLC over 50 years. I'll be right back. I got to figure out what's going on with this. 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

0: 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My name's Gentleman George. Afternoon Party Drive. I get so lonely. I can't imagine what Janet was going through. I never get lonely. 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